Those three little dots make our day. 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
2: If Canadians' hands and hearts are open to what God wants to do in our land, He will move. And if we're praying and asking Him to, He will move. He will move in ways we can't predict and in ways that are beyond what we could imagine. But it's my dream that we would see a Canada more unified. We would see healing in our land. We would see healing in marriages, families, and lives. People experiencing resurrection in parts of their lives that felt dead, like mental health or certain relationships, whatever it might be. We really see a biblical vision for Canada.
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4: Tonight, mainly cloudy, 60% chance of showers, and there is a risk of a thunderstorm this evening with a low of 11. Tomorrow, a mix of sun and cloud with a high of 19. And on Saturday, cloudy with 60% chance of showers and a high of 14. A look at your current temperatures and 7-day forecast is available on the Janie King weather page at CHVNRadio.com or on the CHVN Radio app.
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0: sin. We may have turned in a new direction, but the old tracks remain. And if we are not careful, our wheels slide right back into those paths. You may have gone places, practiced habits, seen things before Christ that you now reject. Yet the memories linger. You might be in worship when an old image or an old craving suddenly flashes into your mind. That's the flesh and the enemy trying to pull you back into familiar ruts. And there's another reason we struggle and can wonder why the struggle is so strong. And that's the influence of our culture. Let me ask you a question. What message does our culture promote today? The spirit or the flesh? It's no contest. Growing spiritually doesn't come easy. Take Sunday morning as an example. It takes effort to join your local community for worship. You set the alarm, you drag yourself out of bed, get the kids ready, drive across town, find a parking spot, finally sit down, hoping to hear from God's spirit. That takes work. But the flesh, that is effortless. You don't have to plan for it or put it on your calendar. The moment you flip on the TV or unlock your phone, it's there, parading itself, calling for your attention, trying to shape the way you think and the way you feel. It hardly seems fair, doesn't it? What takes discipline to build can be undone with hardly any effort at all. And as believers, we're pulled in every direction. We know that. We want a life dominated by the Spirit, but the enticements of the flesh surround us. And soon we feel guilty and defeated and confused. It must be me, we think. I must be doing something wrong, we think. Something must be wrong inside of me. If we don't understand the nature of that struggle, it's easy to grow discouraged and think there's no hope. But there is an answer, and it begins with recognizing that the battle is real. If you are not having any inward struggle in your life, the probability is you don't have a new nature. Maybe the old nature is just very comfortable that you're doing what you've always done and everything is cool. But insert the new nature and World War III can start before you know it. Then there's the incompatibility of our lifestyle with the world's. That's the third thing. Another reason we feel the pull of the flesh is simple. The moment you come to Christ, you're no longer in step with the world. Your direction changes, your values shift. The current that once carried you now runs against you, and that's not a flaw. It's evidence that you've been made new. We have watched this happen in our culture visually in these last weeks and months as we've seen the battle between good and evil, the battle between Christians and those who don't know Christ, and the actual hatred, vitriol hatred for Christian people. Why is that happening? That's a satanic thing that goes on. When you become a Christian, you become a target. Some of you know that because it's happened where you work or in your neighborhood or among your family members. Christianity can be a uniter, but often it's a divider between people who know Christ and people who don't know him. A.W. Tozier once described the Christian life like this. A true Christian is a very unusual person. He loves someone he's never seen and speaks daily with someone he cannot see. He expects heaven because of another's merit. He empties himself to be filled and admits he is wrong in order to be made right. He goes down to rise up and is strongest when he is weakest. He gives to keep. He dies to live. He sees and knows what others say is impossible. The Christian life doesn't really fit with the world around us. Isn't that true? If you're a Christian, in essence, you're in a minority. We do not live in a Christian world, and we do not live in a Christian nation. As much as that likes to be said, our nation may have been founded on Christian principles, but it has long since left that path. We are a godless nation, and if you're a Christian, you walk in the midst of that environment, and you wonder why it's hard, why it's difficult, why it's impossible. If you do not have the Holy Spirit helping you, you're just a target. The Christian life really doesn't fit with the world, and we're different because of Jesus. And that's a good thing. And I'm not saying we should hide from people or act strange. Christ changes what we love and how we live. Amen. Every step is a new adventure. Every day, He works in our lives and shows us things we could not know apart from His intervention in the daily events. Walking in the Spirit. We never do master that perfectly, but as we learn to do it more and more, we discover the joy of personal fellowship with God through His Spirit each day. Part two of Walking in the Spirit on the Friday edition tomorrow. I hope you'll join us then. In the meantime, if you haven't already done so, please be involved in this month's resource program. We want to send you this 250-page hardback book called The Holy Spirit You May Not Know. 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Thank you so much for listening. 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
4: Our 33rd president, Harry S. Truman, faced some enormous challenges. He made the decision to use the atomic bomb to end our war with Japan and faced many challenges in transitioning from wartime to peacetime economy. And he was also widely criticized for supporting Israel's right to nationhood in 1948. But perhaps unlike some American presidents, Harry Truman said this, "I never take a problem to bed with me at night." That's consistent with the Bible's advice to not let the sun go down on your anger, or I would add, on your worry or anxiety. Instead, commit them to God and get a good night's sleep. 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
12: Tonight, mainly cloudy, 60% chance of showers, and there is a risk of a thunderstorm this evening with a low of 11. Tomorrow, a mix of sun and cloud with a high of 19. And on Saturday, cloudy with 60% chance of showers and a high of 14. A look at your current temperatures and 7-day forecast is available on the Janie King weather page at chvnradio.com or on the CHVN radio app.
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13: It was 7.8 on the Richter scale. Next came one powerful aftershock after another. Last Monday, these powerful earthquakes struck off the southern coast of Mindanao in the Philippines. Buildings fell, homes collapsed, scores have died.

0: Shane and Shane singing the Salvation poem, and at the end, a little clip from the film Light of the World. The voice of the youngest disciple, John, after Jesus had ascended into heaven, there inviting his own father to follow Jesus. And no, that part does not come from the Bible, but it's a moment in the movie that was created, in a sense, to turn toward the audience and say, you also can follow Jesus starting right now. This is Haven Today. I'm David Wolin, and we still have this new animated feature film, Light of the World, on DVD. We'd love to send it with our thanks for your generous support here as we approach our fiscal year end. And that deadline is fast approaching on June 30th. We really could use your help to provide the needed funds to continue this ministry, sharing the great story that's all about Jesus around the world. We started this month needing to raise $764,000. We're now down to almost $450,000. That's amazing progress. We're encouraged. 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And again, with our thanks, we'd love for you to have this DVD copy of Light of the World. 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I'm David Wolin. Won't you come back again next time? We'll be keeping it all about Jesus. It's the great story here on Haven Today. For your walk with Jesus, I'm David Wolin with Haven Today, inviting you to anchor your day in God's Word. Does God rule over all things? Throughout church history, Christians have answered yes, overwhelmingly. Yes, yes, he does. It's the doctrine of the sovereignty of God, and you can find it throughout Scripture, but one place is Isaiah 46:10. The Lord says, "I make known the end from the beginning, from ancient times what is still to come. I say, my purpose will stand, and I will do all that I please." Nothing ever catches God by surprise. What he will do in the future is known by him from beginning to end, and that's a truth that brings comfort if you know that God is good, good all the time. Get more daily encouragement with Anchor Devotional. 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
7: Tonight, mainly cloudy, 60% chance of showers, and there is a risk of a thunderstorm this evening with a low of 11. Tomorrow, a mix of sun and cloud with a high of 19. And on Saturday, cloudy with 60% chance of showers and a high of 14. A look at your current temperatures and 7-day forecast is available on the Janie King weather page at chvnradio.com or on the CHVN Radio app.
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1: Welcome indeed to Faith to Live By. So good to have you join us. Just a few days ago, as this broadcast first of all goes to air, we celebrated and marked Pastor H.H. Barber's the 100th anniversary of his birth, giving thanks for the work of God that he did through my father. I know that many of you celebrate with me and give thanks for that life. Dad always delighted to invite people to the cross. And here is Heidi Taves and Tim Sturby to sing of the cross. The song is entitled, O Calvary's Lamb.

The Bible has the answer. You have provided the questions, and we search the scriptures in order to find the answers. Question number one. Please explain the dogs, the swine, and the pearls in Matthew chapter 7 and verse 6. Here Jesus is in the middle of the Sermon on the Mount, and that verse reads, "Do not give what is holy to dogs, and do not throw your pearls before swine, or they will trample them under their feet and turn and tear you to pieces." Indeed, a verse of some solemnity, of some seriousness. I want to take you to several passages of Scripture. Matthew chapter 10 and verse 14. Jesus, he said to his disciples as he sent them out, "Whoever does not receive you nor heed your words as you go out of that house or that city, shake the dust off your feet." Then we go to Luke chapter 4 and verse 23. Jesus, he is speaking in his hometown to some people who were expecting something great from his hand. "No doubt you will quote this proverb to me, 'Physician, heal yourself. Whatever we heard was done at Capernaum, do here in your hometown as well.'" Jesus, in Matthew chapter 7 and verse 6, I believe, is outlining the importance of not having the gospel be a piece of entertainment or the works of God, simply entertainment for those who refuse to believe. I also take you to Luke chapter 23 and verses 8 and 9. Now, this is just before Jesus is to be crucified. He is brought before Herod, and we read, "Now Herod was very glad when he saw Jesus, for he had wanted to see him for a long time, because he had been hearing about him and was hoping to see some sign performed by him." A sign he wanted to see. Was it because he wanted to believe, because he was prepared to believe, or because the entertainment that he had from his court appointed entertainers, perhaps it was getting a little dull and he wanted it livened up? And so here was Jesus, a new carnival act. And he questioned him. Herod questioned Jesus at some length, but Jesus answered him nothing. He was not about to throw that which was holy before this well-dressed, this very rich and powerful man who was not about to believe. And I believe that that is the intent of what Jesus is speaking to the crowd, and especially to his disciples who would later take the gospel out, that when someone is refusing to believe, though they have heard it, be very careful about not pressing home the claims of Christ to an unbelieving audience who will simply make a mockery of it. Question number two. Daniel chapter 4, verses 17 and 25, and 2 Corinthians chapter 4, verse 4, seem to declare two completely opposing truths. Which is correct? Let's read each of these. In Daniel chapter 4, verse 17, we read, "The Most High is ruler over the realm of mankind." And that is essentially repeated in verse 25. "Until you recognize that the Most High is ruler over the realm of mankind and bestows it on whomever he wishes." But 2 Corinthians chapter 4 and verse 4 says, "The God of this world has blinded the minds of the unbelieving so that they might not see the light of the gospel of the glory of Christ, who is the image of God." Is God a great king over all the earth, as we read in Psalm 47, or is the God of this world the devil? Here we have several portions of Scripture, and I want to take you to understand that God is ruling supreme.
However, the devil, even as he declares to Jesus in the wilderness temptation, at the outset of Jesus' ministry, Jesus said, "Fall down and worship me and everything will be yours." The devil has usurped, he has taken to himself, through his deception in the Garden of Eden, the power of this world. And so he is the God of this age and of this world, but yet God is the great king over all. 1 Corinthians chapter 8, verses 5 and 6. "Even if there are so-called gods, whether in heaven or on earth, as indeed there are many gods and many lords," Paul says, "yet for us there is but one God, the Father, from whom are all things, and we exist for him." Then we also have in Revelation chapter 11 and verse 15, it is declared, "The kingdom of the world has become the kingdom of our Lord and of his Christ, and he will reign forever and ever." And chapter 19 of Revelation and verse 6, "Give praise to our God, all you his bondservants, you who fear him, the small and the great."

world of this time, but Christ is the true victor. Thank you for these questions. If you have a question, send it to us. We will use it as we are able. Faith to Live By, Box 426, Winnipeg, Manitoba, R3C2H6 is the address that you need to use in order to send us your questions. And now we have Rick Bowring coming to sing On a Rugged Hill.

The Faith to Live By musicians are pleased to announce a brand new CD of 13 songs under the title Joy Comes in the Morning. The title track, Joy Comes in the Morning, is sung by the male quartet. We also have the ladies trio singing We Praise Thee, O God, Our Redeemer. Heidi and Rick team up to sing Until Then. The full group sing both Shelter Me and The Lord Bless You and Keep You, a great favorite of mine. Rick also sings He's Been Faithful. Joy comes in the morning indeed. And we would like to put a copy of this brand new 13-song CD into your hands as quickly as possible. 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

When John, the beloved disciple, would take pen in hand, he was the final gospel writer to record the life of Jesus Christ. John would follow decades after Matthew, Mark, and Luke would accomplish their task. And I think that it is extremely helpful for us to hear from John in order for us to consider how that the gospel has impacted this world, and that the world had rejected very much the gospel of Jesus Christ in the first century, though many did, in fact, become believers in the one who had died there on Calvary and rose in glory. John speaks frequently of the world as he writes of Jesus in John chapter 3, verse 16, familiar words, "For God so loved the world," he tells Nicodemus, and through Nicodemus, all of us. As Jesus is heading towards the cross, John chapter 16 and verse 33, he says, "In the world you have tribulation, disciples, but take courage." Jesus declares, "I have overcome the world." Then at the very end of his gospel account, he is referring and reflecting upon how that the world could not contain all that should be written, that could be written of Jesus Christ. He says, "There are also many other things which Jesus did, which if they were written in detail, I suppose that even the world, as vast, as great, as large as it is, even the world itself could not contain the books that would be written." But I want to take you to the first chapter of John's Gospel and the very opening prologue which he gives about Jesus Christ. I trust that these are familiar words to you. It begins, "In the beginning was the Word, and the Word was with God, and the Word was God. He was in the beginning with God. All things came into being through him." All this world came into being through him. "And apart from him, nothing came into being that has come into being. In him was life, and the life was the light of men. The light shines in the darkness that this world is so familiar with because we have known nothing else but darkness. And here comes blazing light into the world. The light shines in the darkness, and the darkness did not comprehend or did not overcome. It did not overpower it." Verse 6, "There came a man sent from God whose name was John. He came as a witness to testify about the light that is coming, that has come into the world, so that all might believe through him. He was not the light," John was not the light, "but he came to testify and to point the finger in order to introduce the light, to be the forerunner for the light, Jesus Christ, the eternal Word that was coming into the world." Now, verses 9 through to 13 of John chapter 1. "There was the true light which, coming into the world, enlightens every man. He," Jesus, "was in the world, and the world was made through him, and the world did not know him." What a strange thing that the one whose fingerprints are all over this globe and all over this universe, Jesus Christ, the one through whom the glories of the galaxies have been made, that the world did not recognize him. Why not? Why did the world not welcome him as great and glorious? It is because there has been a twisting. It is because there has been a marring effect. Do you think that sin has no impact upon a life, your life, or any life? I tell you, no, absolutely not. It has the most devastating effect upon a life. It is a marring. It is a twisting and a contorting effect. Here, Jesus, he comes into the world that he himself has made, and the world did not receive, it did not recognize him. He came even to his own. He came to his own nation. He was born of a
virgin. He was born of a Jewish woman. He came to the covenant people whom God had interacted with in a very particular and special way through the Old Testament times. A people that he had called to himself, a people that he had ransomed out of slavery, a people to whom he had made great and glorious promises, a people to whom he had entrusted the oracles of God, the scriptures, a people to whom he had revealed himself again and again and showed his kindness to them. He came to his own. He came to the Hebrews, to the Jews. He came to his own, and those who were his own, even they did not receive him. So many pushed him aside. But as many as received him, to them he gave the right to become children of God, even to those who believed in his name. Oh, dear friend, what a great God we serve. He has come into this world of need, and he calls us to himself in love, even though so many times rejected. But yet he calls today. Would you come, and would you know his power to change and transform your life?

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8: 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It can turn into gossip very quickly. And opinions. And for some reason, maybe it's the social media world that we live in, but we all have an opinion and people just feel very free to share it and, you know, and say things online that they'd never say in real conversation. And so just looking at my own life and saying, you know, like what should my response before the Lord be first?
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10: Tonight, mainly cloudy, 60% chance of showers, and there is a risk of a thunderstorm this evening with a low of 11. Tomorrow, a mix of sun and cloud with a high of 19. And on Saturday, cloudy with 60% chance of showers and a high of 14. A look at your current temperatures and 7-day forecast is available on the Janie King weather page at chbnradio.com or on the CHBN Radio app.
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2: Christian artist Seth Schlieder reminds believers to give their gift as unto the Lord.
3: I think it was just so sweet to see, like, the power of music, right? And the power of a song and what it can do to just bring Jesus to people. You know, and I think it's just this beautiful testament to everything we do is an offering to the Lord. Like, it's a gift that we get to give Him. And it's not up to us to multiply it. You know, it's just a gift that we get to give. And if He wants to multiply it like He did with the loaves and fish, great. If it's just like something small that He sees and is just loved by, like the woman, like the widow who brought her little coin into the treasury, and like that was all she had, you know. Jesus didn't multiply it, but He was loved by it.
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3: 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When I stay home, when I sort of silo, not only am I robbed of their beauty, they're robbed of mine.
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0: It's as Canadian as maple syrup, toques, and poutine. 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

0: 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Anne of Green Gables and watching Mr. Dressa. 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

there's a word in Scripture that stops us cold. Not a complicated word, just four letters. But it's a word so foreign to our everyday experience that most of us have quietly agreed to let it belong to another century. The word is holy. And today, on Insight for Living, Chuck Swindoll takes us 28 centuries into the past, to a grief-stricken young prophet, a dying king, and a moment in the temple that would change everything. What does it really mean that God is holy? The answer may be simpler than you think, and far more personal.

0: God's word is alive and it's powerful and it's sharper than a two-edged sword. And it is able to pierce to the division of soul and spirit, between the joints and the marrow, and it is a critic. It is a critic, a discerner of the thoughts and intentions of our hearts. That's true of both New and Old Testaments. It's true of those ancient writings that are difficult for us to date to this day, all the way to the first century. We turn today some 2,800 years back in time as we open our Bibles to the sixth chapter of the prophecy of Isaiah. Isaiah 6, an epical moment in the life of a man whose life was marked by grief and loss. And we'll read of that in the opening lines of this first verse of Isaiah 6. May I read for you verses 1 through 8? And because of our respect for the word of God, may we stand together for the reading of the scriptures. In the year of King Uzziah's death, I saw the Lord sitting on a throne, lofty and exalted, with the train of his robe filling the temple. Seraphim stood above him, each having six wings. With two he covered his face, and with two he covered his feet, and with two he flew. And one called out to another and said, "Holy, holy, holy is the Lord of hosts. The whole earth is full of his glory." And the foundations of the thresholds trembled at the voice of him who called out, while the temple was filling with smoke. Then I said, "Woe is me, for I am ruined, because I am a man of unclean lips, and I live among a people of unclean lips. For my eyes have seen the King, the Lord of hosts." Then one of the seraphim flew to me with a burning coal in his hand, which he had taken from the altar with tongs. And he touched my mouth and said, "Behold, this has touched your lips, and your iniquity is taken away, and your sin is forgiven." Then I heard the voice of the Lord saying, "Whom shall I send? And who will go for us?" And then I said, "Here I am. Send me."
1: 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This 12-part series is called How Great is Our God? And Chuck titled today's message, The Holiness of God.
0: There are times we wonder how to get our arms around the greatness of our God. Last time we were together, we struggled with putting the whole thought of glory into everyday life. What does it mean to say that God is a God of glory? We learned that that term means heavy. There's a magnificent heaviness about his grandeur and about the credit that ought to go to him. He is a God of glory, but holy? What in the world does that mean? One man put together a list that he thinks of when he thinks of holiness: thinness, hollow-eyed gauntness, beards, sandals, long robes, stone cells, no jokes, hair shirts, frequent cold baths, fasting, hours and hours of prayer, wild rocky deserts, getting up at 4 a.m., clean fingernails, stained glass, self-humiliation. It's a pretty grim list, wouldn't you say? But the strange thing is, even though we hear those and we don't agree that that necessarily represents holiness, it's hard to be disengaged from it. I've circled three on the list that come to mind. Beards, sandals, and long robes. Who do you think of? Of course, you think of Jesus. Nothing wrong with any of the above. I mean, but can you picture Jesus, just for a moment, maybe hard, a mustache, faded, torn jeans, and riding a Harley? Maybe with a t-shirt on that says, Born to Ride. It just, nothing wrong with any of that. It just doesn't feel holy. It just doesn't seem right. Somehow holiness is of another era, and it belongs to people who lived in maybe two centuries ago. But that's as inaccurate as it can possibly be. Has nothing to do with what we wear. Has nothing to do with what we ride or drive. Has nothing to do with facial hair. It really has nothing to do with externals. Holiness is all about what is on the inside of us. You can do all of that and 10 times besides and wind up as carnal as you have ever been in your life, because holiness has nothing to do with the externals. It is all about what's inside. As we're going to learn, it is all about being separated from a world system that has long since lost its way. That's what it's about. There lived a prophet 2,800 years ago who struggled with God's plan because the king he had gotten to know, King Uzziah, was dying, a leper. How strange is that? A disease most of us have never seen and perhaps in a lifetime will never be around. But in those days, 2,800 years ago, it was not only debilitating, it was condemning. And this King Uzziah that had been Isaiah the prophet's king had lived such a productive and magnificent life as the king of the land all more than 50 years. Uzziah was once a man who walked with God and served well, and as the king for all of those years over the people of the Hebrews, he protected them, and their future was bright and beautiful until something snapped, you recall. And at that time, pride and conceit replaced humility and brokenness. We would say today, started believing his own stuff, reading his own clippings. And before long, he pushed the limits and went too far. And walked into the temple. He had no right going into the holiest place of all. And there God smote him with leprosy. When we open our Bibles to Isaiah 6, strangely we pick up the story where Uzziah's leprosy leaves off. This is the year King Uzziah died. We don't know if it's the day of his death, if he has already died, or I would suspect this is the year of his dying. Like some cancer patients, it lingers, it goes on, and some physicians will say, this is probably the last year. Had physicians lived in that day that would have known, they would have said, this is Uzziah's last. Grieved, broken, disillusioned, perhaps disheartened, Isaiah finds his way, as we will read, into the temple of the Lord. And before him was a life-changing experience. I don't know what brought you into the church today. Curiosity, maybe a passing fancy. Perhaps it was for all the right motives. But I have to believe in a group this size, a number of you have come broken, disheartened, maybe even disillusioned. Truth be told, you think maybe there's something here that will help turn things around for me since I've begun a long drift in the wrong direction. You may have lost someone very meaningful to you. And as a result, you don't know that you can go on without him or her. And here you are, wondering what in the world an ancient passage of Scripture where things transpired 28 centuries ago would have to say to you. You might be surprised. You might be very surprised to know it's directly related to your concept of the holiness of God. What happens to you? Let me cut to the chase. Even though we know Isaiah today as a well-known prophet who wrote one of the major books of the Old Testament, at this time in his life, none of the above is true. He's a young man. He has been grieving the death of the king. And now Isaiah appears in the temple, perhaps for the purpose of gaining insight and comfort and hope, just as you and I may do when we lose a loved one. When Isaiah walks in, he has this life-changing experience, and he sees the Lord. Can you imagine? We come to church and we see one another, but Isaiah went to the temple and he saw the Lord. He literally saw him. And where was he? Exalted, lofty, high and lifted up. And the long robe of the Lord filled the temple where Isaiah was. And if that wasn't enough, Isaiah looked around him and he saw the seraphim flying around the presence of the living God. Let me help you with this. There's a first heaven, a second heaven, and a third heaven. This is in the third heaven. This is in the throne room of God. The throne room of God, a place you and I have never been. We can only imagine. Isaiah has been transported there in this vision, and he sees into the throne room the presence of Yahweh, the Lord himself. And along with that, his eyes are open to supernatural beings. I've said for years, if we could see the presence of angels, we would all be taken back. They fill this room. They fill your home, if yours is a home of believers. They accompany you on your journey. They watch over you. They are your guardians and guides, even though you may not know they're there. And rarely do we even think of them. But Isaiah's eyes are opened and he sees these angelic creatures called seraphim. Seraph is the Hebrew word for burn, to burn. When Hebrews made words plural, they didn't add an S. We would say seraphs in our English language. In Hebrew, it's seraphim, like cherub and cherubim. These are multiple angels and we don't know their number. We don't know how many there were, but the seraphim stood above the Lord. Please observe here and in verse 6, the only two places in all the Bible where seraphim are mentioned. There are various categories of angels, and that's another subject, but this category mentioned here, only here, they are the white, hot, burning, brilliant presence of angelic creatures that fill the throne room of God and flood him with praise. We read they have two wings, and with two wings they cover their faces, and two other wings they cover their feet, and with the other two wings they are flying. They are flying. Imagine that. Sometimes it helps just to have a little audio assistance. 30 million of them just went by, and we didn't even notice. They are flooding the presence of the Lord God. I was asked earlier in a service, is there any reason that they're covering their faces and their feet? We're not told why. Most likely feeling unworthy to be in the presence of the all-holy God, as you and I would feel. And with wings they cover their face, with wings they cover their feet, and with the other two they fly. Isaiah stands as you would have stood with his mouth wide open in the temple, no longer preoccupied with his own grief and the loss of the king, realizing he is seeing what human eyes have never seen before. And if seeing them isn't enough, he heard from them. One called to another. If you sing in choirs, you know the word antiphonal, singing. That's where one part of the choir sings, and then it's answered by another part of the choir. One set of voices will sing one set of lyrics, and the other will answer with another, or perhaps the same set of lyrics. I've been waiting for months for this moment. We're going to do that today. You're going to be a seraph, okay? Right down the middle of this building, to your left, all of you are going to answer first with holy, holy, holy. And to this side, on your right, you're going to answer back, holy, holy, holy. All right? Look angelic. Here we go. Together, sing it. Holy, holy, holy. Holy, holy. Well, that's a start. You're kind of half-hearted with that. Let's put our hearts into it. Come on, shout it out. Here we go. Holy, holy, holy, holy, holy, holy. Think of being in the temple all alone, grieving, and you suddenly hear a sound like that. And we've left out part of it. The whole earth is full of his glory. These angels are announcing, this is the Lord of hosts. Isaiah, this is the Lord of hosts. The whole earth is full of his glory. He is now standing stunned with their presence. And if that isn't enough, the foundations of the threshold trembled. Today we would say it was about 7.6 on the Richter scale. The foundations of this stone temple shaking, trembling, with the voice of the angelic creatures sounding like 1,000 Niagara Falls in one epical moment.

0: ending book titled Knowing God puts it very succinctly. The basic idea which the word holy expresses is that of separation or separateness. When God is declared to be holy, the thought is of all that separates him and sets him apart and makes him different from his creatures. An outstanding definition. It isn't spooky to talk of the holiness of God. It isn't so ethereal that you can't get your arms around it. It means God is separate from all the things that contaminate and aggravate and mark our lives. And his being infinitely holy means that there is an infinite sense of his purity. In fact, John writes in 1 John 1:5, God is light. In him is what? No darkness at all. We would say today, not a trace of darkness. Not a piece of dirt. Not a hint of corruption or iniquity. God is light. Now, I would suggest right about now, Isaiah is wide awake. Wouldn't you think? Wouldn't you think it wouldn't be business as usual right about now? Here is a simple prophet who has not yet uttered a word of prophecy. His whole life is in front of him. He's still young. He doesn't know the Lord will use him to communicate more about the Messiah than any other prophet who would ever live. He doesn't know he is going to contribute one of the larger books to the entire Bible. He doesn't know what's in front of him. He doesn't know he's going to marry a prophetess and the two of them will have two sons. He doesn't know that ultimately, according to tradition, he would be sawn in two as a martyr. He knows nothing like that. He is now, as we are often in a moment of worship, lost in wonder and love and praise. The building is filling with smoke. The robe is filling the temple room. The angels are announcing back and forth, holy, holy, holy. It's deafening. And all of a sudden, things change for Isaiah. Woe is me. I'm ruined. One of the translations renders this, I'm finished. It's curtains. I mean, being around this kind of holiness and hearing it said from the other angelic creatures and seeing with my own eyes him sitting in blazing white light glory, suddenly he realizes how unholy he is. No one points it out. I love that. He spontaneously understands how distant he is from the one who is holy. He says, woe is me, I am ruined. Why, Isaiah? Why do you feel finished, ruined? Well, look. He tells us, I am a man of unclean lips, and I live among a people of unclean lips. My eyes have seen the King, the Lord of hosts. I love the way the Living Bible renders this. My doom is sealed, for I am a foul-mouthed sinner, a member of a foul-mouthed race. It may shock you for me to ask the question, but do you struggle with profanity? Don't answer out loud. Do you, in a moment of haste, blurt out some ugly word, some coarse statement? You're not proud of that. Of course you're not. If you were in the presence of a holy God, you would suddenly be reminded of that foul statement you made. That's exactly where Isaiah is. This isn't just a nice word to fit into the scriptures so that God's people can read it down through the centuries. He is confessing his sin.
1: That moment of exposure before a holy God is one every honest soul recognizes. Isaiah's instinct wasn't to argue or excuse, it was to confess. And when we truly grasp what holiness means, it changes everything. How we speak, how we live, how we see ourselves. This is Insight for Living. We're just getting started with Chuck Swindoll's 12-part study on the attributes of God. He titled this series,

0: Is How Great is Our God. 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Chuck, we're coming up on another milestone here at Insight for Living. On June 30th, we'll globally step into our 47th year of ministry. At moments like these, it's so critical to remain laser-focused on the one we serve.
1: When Paul arrived in Corinth, he was fresh off a rough stretch. He'd just come from Athens, where the philosophers basically laughed him off the Areopagus. And if you've ever had a message fall completely flat, if you've ever poured everything you had into something and watched people shrug and walk away, you know something of how Paul felt stepping into Corinth. And what did he decide? Quoting now, "I determined to know nothing among you except Jesus Christ and Him crucified." He didn't concoct a new strategy, not a better presentation, not something more sophisticated, more polished, more likely to impress the intellectuals. Just the cross. Here's what 60-plus years of preaching has taught me. The moment I start trying to be impressive, I've already missed the point. The goal has never been for you to walk away thinking, "What a great communicator." It's for you to walk away thinking, "What a great Savior." There's a world of difference between those two. That's the heartbeat of Insight for Living. Always has been, always will be. I want every program, every single one, to be a place where someone has a real encounter with a real Savior. Not a religious experience, not a motivational moment, a genuine life-altering collision with the cross we proclaim. As we close out our fiscal year on June 30th, I want to ask you something, not to help us, but to consider the ministry you personally have when you invest in this broadcast. Your gift travels. It reaches languages I don't speak, countries I've never visited, and people who've never heard the message we take for granted. You send it, we broadcast it, and God does what only God can do. Would you give today? The cross is worth it, my friend.
0: 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I'm Bill Meyer. 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
3: The World Cup is ramping up this weekend with matches all over the U.S., Canada, and Mexico. But one fan from Germany is going viral on social media as he eats his way through the American South.

0: Freddy from Germany came for the World Cup, but he's gaining millions of views documenting his American road trip. He's enjoyed late-night dinners at Waffle House. He was amazed by a massive Buc-ee's where he wrote, "Dude, this is a gas station. If you know, you know." And while watching a World Cup warm-up match in Auburn, Alabama with 90,000 fans, he posted a video of a bald eagle flying above, calling it a moment the European mind can't comprehend. It's fun to see Freddie enjoying things that we in North America take for granted, but as good as these blessings are, there is nothing that compares with knowing Jesus as Lord. Welcome to Haven Today. I'm David Wolin, sharing the great story that's all about Jesus. We're in a series called Jesus Through the Eyes of John, and today, back in the Gospel of John, we'll jump back into the second half of a life-changing conversation between a Pharisee named Nicodemus and someone who, to him, was a mysterious, up-and-coming, miracle-working rabbi known as Jesus of Nazareth. At the time, Nicodemus was just trying to figure out who this Jesus was, and instead of looking for reasons to reject him, like his fellow Pharisees, he came seeking truth. And as Jesus says, those who seek, find. For those who knock, the door is opened. And so Nicodemus would ultimately, and we see this by the end of John's gospel, he does come to faith in Christ. And today, likewise, we who come seeking Jesus with open hearts, repenting and believing him, we also find. And along these same lines, all week we've been talking about the new animated feature film, Light of the World. It was created with the kind of stellar 2D animation Disney made famous in the 90s, but what stands out is how faithfully it portrays the life of Jesus through the eyes of the youngest disciple, John. So just listen and enjoy this short scene that depicts Christ's triumphal entry into Jerusalem.
1: He turned water into wine! He's the King of all!
2: My legs. His power and love know no bounds.
3: He fixed my stall. It was adequate.
4: Jesus, my boy.
5: Raise him. He healed me.
6: Yeah. Messiah.
3: Hosanna.
6: Did he see that? Jesus believed in me.
3: Jesus. Yeah. Let's hear it.
7: How dare they call you Messiah?
3: Oh, what?
7: Silence these people now! If not these people, then the rocks themselves would shout to heaven. It's time for all nature to celebrate. The mute will speak. The deaf will hear. The blind will see.
0: 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And now we'll get started with Jesus Messiah from Chris Tomlin.

Chris Tomlin with Jesus Messiah. This is Haven Today. I'm David Wolin. Jesus is known by many names and hailed by many titles. Light of the world, Lamb of God, Lord of life, King of kings, Great Redeemer, Good Shepherd, Son of God, Son of man, Messiah, which is Hebrew, and then the same term in Greek, the Christ. And for all of eternity, he was and is and always will be God the Son. But 2,000 years ago, he took unto himself a true human body and human nature. He was born in Bethlehem, grew up in Nazareth, and that was how the world then saw him. He was simply known as Jesus of Nazareth and coming out of nowhere as far as they were concerned. The Jewish social elite saw his teaching and miracles as impressive but mystifying. They didn't know what to make of him. Was Jesus of Nazareth another one of those would-be messiahs? There had already been a lot of those and disappointments, all of them. Or perhaps Jesus was a kind of copycat to the baptizer. After all, they'd heard that Jesus and John the Baptist had been friendly with one another. But of course, some of them didn't care that much at all. They were indifferent. Others were instantly critical and asking, "Who in the world does this guy think he is?" But then there were those who genuinely wanted to know, who is this Jesus really? Now, most of the Pharisees rejected Jesus outright, but not all. Nicodemus was one of those who was leaning in. John chapter 3, we see him sort of waffling, but drawn toward Jesus, enough to take a big risk with his reputation and to find out for himself in person. He comes at night. And what Jesus says then to Nicodemus are things that apparently he should have somewhat understood already, as well learned in the scripture as he was. For instance, in Ezekiel 36, there the Lord speaks of what he will one day come and do. He says to Israel, "I will sprinkle clean water on you, and you shall be clean from all your uncleanness, and from all your idols I will cleanse you. And I will give you a new heart, and a new spirit I will put within you, and I will remove the heart of stone from your flesh and give you a heart of flesh, and I will put my spirit within you." This should have been a reference point for Nicodemus to understand Jesus saying to him, "Unless one is born of water and the Spirit, he cannot enter the kingdom of God." Jesus had come to fulfill these prophecies, and yet Nicodemus did not understand. He says to Jesus, "How can these things be?" And the answer Jesus gives him, at least in that moment, must have sounded rather cryptic. Jesus tells him, "Just like Moses lifted up a bronze serpent on a pole in the wilderness to save anyone bitten by that plague of snakes the Lord had sent into the camp, all they had to do was look up at the snake on the pole and they would not die." Jesus says, "Likewise must the Son of Man be lifted up, that whoever believes in him may have eternal life." And of course, here Jesus is speaking of the cross upon which he will be lifted up to die, and only later will Nicodemus come to understand that. But I wonder, for us today hearing this, does it seem kind of odd that Jesus would associate himself on the cross with a bronze snake on a pole? After all, a snake was the form that Satan himself took in Genesis to deceive Adam and Eve. In a sense, the snake is synonymous with sin in the world. And that's the point. "For our sake, he made him to be sin who knew no sin," Paul says in 2 Corinthians 5, "so that in him we might become the righteousness of God." This is a mind-blowing revelation, and there is no hyperbole that could ever exceed the weightiness of this truth. And yet, as they say, familiarity breeds contempt. So what about you? Has the promise of eternal life in Jesus become so commonplace that it no longer floors you in amazement every time you think of it? A few weeks ago,
I read a news article about how much money Russian President Vladimir Putin has invested into anti-aging research. And for many of the world's uber wealthy, this is a field that's become an obsession for them. Putin was recorded on a hot mic telling Chinese President Xi Jinping that, and this is according to reporting from the Wall Street Journal, he said that humans could achieve immortality by replacing their organs. Well, many dismiss things like this as pseudoscience, but that has not stopped billionaires like Jeff Bezos, Sam Altman, and Peter Thiel, and many others from investing heavily in anti-aging research themselves. Some are simply interested in extending life, but there is a deeper longing, isn't there, for life that never ends. Ecclesiastes says God has set eternity into the heart of man. And indeed, eternity is the destiny of every human being. That's what the Bible teaches. But our eternity will be spent either in eternal life or eternal death. And Jesus does not shy away from this. So unless we're going to reject the words of Jesus, neither should we. And yet, the heart of Jesus is not to condemn, but to save. And here he tells us the motivation that lies at the very center of the heart of God. He says, "For God so loved the world that he gave his only son, that whoever believes in him should not perish, but have eternal life." The heart of God was motivated by love. But love for who? For the religious? For the people who gave it their best shot? For the quote-unquote good people of the world? No. All have sinned and fall short of the glory of God. None are good enough to meet the perfect standard God requires. But I wonder how this must have sounded in the ears of pious Jews like Nicodemus, hearing that God so loved the world. As a teacher of the law, Nicodemus would likely have taught his fellow Jews that, yes, the God of Israel loves the children of Israel, but Jesus says God loves the world. Well, there are three fundamental ways that we might hear this statement in our own cultural moment today. There are three reactions our hearts might have. One is flat out wrong. One is partially right. And the other is at the dead center of the target. Here's reaction number one. Someone hears Jesus saying, God so loved the world, and they embrace that because they're thinking, yes, deep down, most or even all people are intrinsically good. The only reason people do bad things is because they got hurt somehow along the way, something bad was done to them, but with enough love, even bad people can become good. So what matters is that we accept everyone and don't judge anyone. And if we spread that kind of love around, the world will be a better place. Well, if that's your worldview, your favorite Bible verse might be Matthew 7:1, taken out of context. Do not judge, or you too will be judged. And you think of a God who does not judge, but only loves, as if those two things were somehow mutually exclusive. But the trouble is, all you have to do is read a couple more verses, and one, you're going to be offended, because two, you'll realize that's not what Jesus means by God so loved the world. And that brings us to reaction possibility number two. A person hears, God so loved the world, and assumes by this, Jesus is primarily saying, the gospel is not for the Jews only, but also for every nation, tribe, and tongue. So, Nicodemus and teachers of the law, don't think God only loves the people of Israel. And to be fair, that is part of the implication of what Jesus is saying. We see that lesson coming to the fore by the time we get to the book of Acts. But Jesus here is saying more than that. And so now, possible reaction number three to God so loved the world. By this, we may perceive Jesus saying, the love of God is so great that it extends to bad and evil people who are his enemies in rebellion against him and has come to save them. And that is at the center of the target. You see, not only are there no innocent
people in the world, there are no neutral people either. There's no blank slates. The throne of judgment belongs to Jesus, and the trial date for all people is set and fast approaching. We might think that the court of God would function like our courts do, that the defendant is innocent until proven guilty, but no. Before God, we're already condemned, and that justly. Jesus stepped into history not to sort the good out from the bad, but to save the bad who would repent and believe out of every nation, tribe, and tongue. And the time of judgment has not yet come. And it had not come in the day of Nicodemus. And Jesus tells him, "For God did not send his Son into the world to condemn the world, but in order that the world might be saved through him. Whoever believes in him is not condemned, but whoever does not believe is condemned already, because he has not believed in the name of the only Son of God." These words of Jesus will not strike every person's ears and hearts the same way. For some, this is beautiful. This is good news. As Paul puts it, a sweet fragrance from life to life. But to many, these words of Jesus are offensive and off-putting and odious. This is precisely why they reject Christians, Christianity, and Christ himself. The thought of condemnation is, to their minds, part of what's wrong with the world today. Believing something like this doesn't help. It actually causes harm. It's toxic. And they say we'd be better off without this. And for reasons like that, there are many today deconstructing their former Christian faith. And that kind of reaction is no surprise to Jesus. What's happening today happened back then as well. As Jesus says in verse 19, "And this is the judgment. The light has come into the world, and people loved the darkness rather than the light, because their works were evil. For everyone who does wicked things hates the light and does not come to the light, lest his works should be exposed." And we understand that intuitively, don't we? When you have something to hide, no one has to teach you this. Even toddlers do it instinctively. When you have something to hide, you do your best to hide it. Well, the light of Christ doesn't just expose our evil deeds. He exposes us. And so our instinct is to go and try to hide ourselves. The truth is, we like our sin. We love the dark. And yet the invitation from Jesus is to step into the light of his grace and by faith be reconciled to God and have life. And that's what Jesus does. And what he gives, he saves sinners by taking our guilt and shame from us and taking it upon himself all the way to the cross, where our sin meets the justice it deserves in his death. And all of that is so that people like you and me can know the God who loves us and thereby have eternal life. And there is no greater news our world could hear. And so for we who have come to know and trust Christ as Savior today, may that glorious truth shine brightly in our hearts. God has given us himself in Christ. He's atoned for our sin that we may become the righteousness of God, and eternal life stretches out before us. But today, if you've not trusted in Christ, if you can identify here with Nicodemus, you're hearing Jesus inviting you to step into the light, wait no longer. You can't fix your sin problem, but Jesus will take care of it for you today, and you can step into the light by faith, simply by coming to him. You can pray, "God, I am a sinner. I stand before you, and I deserve your judgment. But I believe your Son Jesus came and died and rose again for me to pay for my sin. So today, please do this in my life. Wash me clean. Give me a new heart. Bring me from death to life, from darkness to light, and make me a child of God so that I may have eternal life with you forever." Well, if you prayed with me today, honestly, I'd love to know that, just so that I can be praying for you. And you can just send us an email at this address,
ministry@haventoday.org. Again, ministry@haventoday.org. But even more importantly, you need to get connected with a local Bible teaching church. Let them know you're a new believer and that you want to get established in your new walk with Jesus. And for all of us, this is our only hope in life and death, that we are not our own, but belong body and soul in life and in death to our faithful Savior, Jesus Christ. For you.

0: We just heard Sandra McCracken and her song, Come Light Our Hearts. This is Haven Today. I'm David Wolin, and I hope we've piqued your interest at this point with the animated feature film Light of the World. 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Just look for the picture of the DVD and the button that says Request This Offer. Again, the website, haventoday.org. I'm David Wolin. Won't you come back again next time? We'll be keeping it all about Jesus. It's the great story here on Haven Today. For your walk with Jesus, I'm David Wolin with Haven Today, inviting you to anchor your day in God's Word. Prayer is hard, but prayer is also easy. And the more time that passes in your Christian life, the more likely you are to know this is true for yourself. Finding time to pray, that can be a challenge, and it's so easy to find yourself praying the same things over and over. Even the disciples of Jesus asked him to teach them to pray, and what he gave to them is still worth following. It's in Matthew 6, verse 9. It starts with these words, "Our Father in heaven, hallowed be your name." Yes, we have requests to bring before God. That's not bad. But Jesus shows us to begin our prayers thinking not of ourselves, but about the Father, and to be reminded that He is holy. Grow in your walk with Christ with Anchor Devotional. 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
1: A mix of sun and cloud throughout the day with a 30% chance of showers, a high of 20 degrees, and in the morning winds gusting between 40 and 60 kilometers an hour. Overnight tonight, dropping down to a low of 8 degrees, mainly cloudy with a 60% chance of showers and windy, gusting up to 50 kilometers an hour. Tomorrow, cloudy with a 60% chance of showers throughout the day, a high of 12, and on Sunday, sunny and a high of 20. 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

0: That's my king, Cece Winans, and that is my song request this morning. I figured I'd get it started off with a song I really enjoy, and now it's your turn. Happy Friday, everyone. I'm Sylvia St. Cyr, and you're listening to CHVN with your first look of the day at 6:09 a.m. It is school day number 4. The temperature, it's not great. 13 feels like 11 degrees, and throughout the day, we're going to have a mix of sun and cloud, with a 30% chance of showers, a high of 20 degrees this afternoon. But in the morning, also, the winds are going to gust between 40 and 60 kilometers an hour. The hotspot in the province right now is Victoria Beach at 14 degrees. And currently cold spot in Canada, in Manitoba, is Churchill at 1 degree. Coming up on today's show, the Joy Smith Foundation CEO Janet Campbell is supporting restricting social media for youth under 16, knowing what she knows. Also, an international gospel artist, Sinatch, is bringing Enough For Me tour to Winnipeg. We're going to hear from her coming up. Also, repeated weather alerts during Tuesday's storms has prompted an investigation to make sure that what does go out is serious and correct. Also, Wildlife Haven is preparing to expand, and they're sharing an update on Lumi's new home. That is a lynx. There's a picture. She's adorable. Anyway, also, Winnipeggers are commenting on the storm and taking it in stride after the severe weather conditions. And it is the Great Gas Giveaway this morning. Listen for your cue to call for a free oil change and some gas cards. Also, next week, Wednesday, Thursday, we're going to be live on location for the Nobody But Jesus Radiothon, and we encourage you to join us. And today is Friday. It's Friday Morning Request Show. 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
2: It's a very quiet start to your Friday morning commute with no stalls or crashes to report. Just a few lane closures to keep in mind. Wellington Avenue between Empress and St. James, the westbound curb lane and north side sidewalk are closed for construction. Tecumseh Street between McDermott and Bannatyne, all of the northbound and southbound lanes are closed for construction. Sargent between Strathcona and Sanford, the westbound curb lane is closed for construction. And St. James Street between Saskatchewan and Dublin, the northbound curb lane is closed for street maintenance. If you spot anything else, let us know. Give us a call or text us on the Shine Dental Talk and Text line at 1-877-951-CHVN. Good morning. It's 13 degrees in downtown Winnipeg. I'm Colleen Hood. Environment and Climate Change Canada is investigating after many southern Manitobans received repeated emergency alerts on their cell phones during Tuesday night's severe weather outbreak. The powerful storm system triggered multiple tornado warnings and other alerts across the region. Some residents reported getting the same alert ready notification several times. In a statement, Environment Canada says it is working with partners to determine what caused the issue and how to minimize over-alerting in the future. Officials are thanking the public for paying attention to the warnings as investigations into reported tornadoes and storm damage continue. While some Winnipeggers wrote out the storm in basements, others found unexpected ways to handle the disruption. Howard Fawcett, who was returning from Kenora, found their vehicle damaged after hail or debris struck it in North Kildonan.
3: The windshield is wrecked and the car's damaged. It might get written off. It was a fun day.
2: Other residents spent the night at the movie theaters or found rides through the storm to stay safe and dry. Despite the damage and power outages, many say they're focusing on recovery and moving forward. Wildlife Haven in Île de Chine is preparing for a big increase in demand after receiving a $650,000 provincial grant. The funding will go toward upgrades to animal enclosures, building repairs, and other improvements, just as Prairie Wildlife Rehabilitation Center prepares to close its doors. Zoe Nakata says Wildlife Haven expects a significant jump in calls and animal intakes.
4: With the closing of the other, you know, multi-species rehab center here in the province, it leaves only us. And so we expect an overnight increase of about 35% of calls and intakes in animals.
2: Prairie Wildlife will continue caring for animals already in its system while Wildlife Haven takes on new cases. Manitoba's choral community is remembering a foundational conductor and community music maker, George Weeb, the longtime conductor of the Faith and Life Male Choir, as well as the choirs of the former Canadian Mennonite Bible College, passed away last week at the age of 98. He is remembered for his contributions not only to choirs across the province, but also for his work developing Mennonite worship resources and a legacy of encouragement. And the Winnipeg Blue Bombers continued an impressive streak heading into the home opener Thursday night. With more, here's Angela Peacock.
5: Just hours before the Winnipeg Blue Bombers home opener on Thursday night, the team announced that the game was officially sold out, saying, quote, "Bomber Nation, you did it again. 15 straight sold out games," end quote. The streak dates back to August 2024 and was followed with the entire 2025 season sold out.
2: The Winnipeg Blue Bombers went on to lose that game to the Hamilton Tiger Cats 37-27. Their next game is a week away on June 25th against the Edmonton Elks. You can find more details on all of these stories and more at chvnradio.com or on the CHVN app.
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0: A mix of sun and cloud throughout the day with a 30% chance of showers, a high of 20 degrees, and in the morning winds gusting between 40 and 60 kilometers an hour. Overnight tonight, dropping down to a low of 8 degrees, mainly cloudy with a 60% chance of showers and windy, gusting up to 50 kilometers an hour. Tomorrow, cloudy with a 60% chance of showers throughout the day, a high of 12, and on Sunday, sunny and a high of 20. 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

0: Good Friday morning. I'm Sylvia St. Cyr. Hope you're having a lovely day so far. And I got some good news to share with you to start off your Friday morning right. Tim Tebow used to be an NFL football player. He then went on to golf, was it? Anyway, clearly I am not deep in the sports world. But the reason I appreciate this man so much is because he is such an advocate for anyone. He stands up for the voiceless constantly. And after years of advocacy and collaboration, actually since 2023, Tim Tebow is celebrating the passage of the Renewed Hope Act, which is a legislation aimed at helping authorities identify and rescue children trapped in online sexual exploitation. This is what he said in a post saying, yes, we got the act passed. Right now, 89,000 unidentified images, series of children being abused have been seen by law enforcement. But these children have yet to be identified and are still waiting to be found due to resource and manpower shortages. Every day we don't act is another day they're in harm's way. So he said, today we acted. I'm grateful to our congressional leaders for getting this life-saving legislation over the finish line. And he talks about what his prayer is for this. You can find the full article. It's up on our app and website, chpnradio.com.
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2: It's a very quiet start to your Friday morning commute with no stalls or crashes to report. Just a few lane closures to keep in mind. Wellington Avenue between Empress and St. James, the westbound curb lane.

0: North Side sidewalk are closed for construction. Tecumseh Street between McDermott and Bannatyne, all of the northbound and southbound lanes are closed for construction. Sargent between Strathcona and Sanford, the westbound curb lane is closed for construction. And St. James Street between Saskatchewan and Dublin, the northbound curb lane is closed for street maintenance. If you spot anything else, let us know. 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
1: Good morning. It's 13 degrees in downtown Winnipeg. I'm Colleen Hood. Environment and Climate Change Canada is investigating after many southern Manitobans received repeated emergency alerts on their cell phones during Tuesday night's severe weather outbreak. The powerful storm system triggered multiple tornado warnings and other alerts across the region. Some residents reported getting the same alert ready notification several times. In a statement, Environment Canada says it is working with partners to determine what caused the issue and how to minimize over alerting in the future. Officials are thanking the public for paying attention to the warnings as investigations into reported tornadoes and storm damage continue. While some Winnipeggers wrote out the storm in basements, others found unexpected ways to handle the disruption. Howard Fawcett, who was returning from Kenora, found their vehicle damaged after hail or debris struck it in North Kildonan.
2: The windshield is wrecked and the car's damaged. It might get written off. It was a fun day.
1: Other residents spent the night at the movie theaters or found rides through the storm to stay safe and dry. Despite the damage and power outages, many say they're focusing on recovery and moving forward. Wildlife Haven in Ile d'Chien is preparing for a big increase in demand after receiving a $650,000 provincial grant. The funding will go toward upgrades to animal enclosures, building repairs, and other improvements, just as Prairie Wildlife Rehabilitation Center prepares to close its doors. Zoe Nakata says Wildlife Haven expects a significant jump in calls and animal intakes.
3: With the closing of the other, you know, multi-species rehab center here in the province, it leaves only us. And so we expect an overnight increase of about 35% of calls and intakes in animals.
1: Prairie Wildlife will continue caring for animals already in its system while Wildlife Haven takes on new cases. Manitoba's choral community is remembering a foundational conductor and community music maker, George Weeb, the longtime conductor of the Faith and Life Male Choir, as well as the choirs of the former Canadian Mennonite Bible College, passed away last week at the age of 98. He is remembered for his contributions not only to choirs across the province, but also for his work developing Mennonite worship resources and a legacy of encouragement. And the Winnipeg Blue Bombers continued an impressive streak heading into the home opener Thursday night. With more, here's Angela Peacock.
4: Just hours before the Winnipeg Blue Bombers home opener on Thursday night, the team announced that the game was officially sold out, saying, quote, "Bomber Nation, you did it again. 15 straight sold out games," end quote. The streak dates back to August 2024 and was followed with the entire 2025 season sold out.
1: The Winnipeg Blue Bombers went on to lose that game to the Hamilton Tiger Cats 37-27. Their next game is a week away on June 25th against the Edmonton Elks. You can find more details on all of these stories and more at chvnradio.com or on the CHVN app. Taking a look at sports, the Winnipeg Blue Bombers dropped their 2026 home opener Thursday night, falling 37-27 to the Hamilton Tiger Cats at Princess Auto Stadium. Hamilton built a 24-10 halftime lead and held off a late Winnipeg push to even its record at 1-1, while the Bombers head into their bye week also at 1-1. Quarterback Zach Claris threw for 421 yards with two touchdowns and an interception, but Winnipeg couldn't overcome early defensive struggles. The Bombers return June 25th against Edmonton. Meanwhile, the Winnipeg Blue Bombers home opener was officially sold out. The team announced Thursday that all tickets have been snapped up for the game at Princess Auto Stadium, extending a remarkable streak of 15 straight sellouts. The run dates back to August of 2024 and includes every home game during the 2025 season. The Bombers thanked the fans on social media, saying, "Bomber Nation, you did it." And in NHL playoff action, the Golden Knights were defeated 4-2 by the Hurricanes. The Hurricanes now lead that series 3-2. I'm Colleen Hood.
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5: We are currently sitting at 13 degrees here in downtown Winnipeg, feeling more like 11. And we're having some rain on and off. That'll end shortly. Mostly today, a mix of sun and cloud. There is a 30% chance of showers. Windy this morning, gusting between 40 and 60 kilometers an hour. This afternoon, a high of 20. Overnight, we're going to get some showers, a low of 8 degrees. Tomorrow, a 60% chance of showers and a high of 12. Then on Sunday, sunny and a high of 20. Those weather details can be found anytime. 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

0: Elevation Worship. Alleluia. Starting with an A, not an H. Good morning. I'm Sylvia Saints here. That was by request. Thanks to Paulette. She said she just can't stop listening to it. That's the kind of song I want to hear from you on the Horizon Hearing Center's Friday Morning Request Show. If you want to hear something and it's just, oh, that song is stuck in my head, but it's so good. Yeah. Tell me which one that is so that I can play it. 1-877-951-CHVN. Also, speaking of singing Christian songs, the Brothers Together concert is coming up in 8 days. So not this Saturday, but next Saturday, happening at Winnipeg Evangelical Free Church at 7 p.m. There's a night of praise and worship for Aaron Schust, Joshua Aaron, and Nathan Keys. And this is going to be quite interesting because they are celebrating the King of Kings while immersed in the culture of Israel. 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
2: It's a very quiet start to your Friday morning commute with no stalls or crashes to report. Just a few lane closures to keep in mind. Wellington Avenue between Empress and St. James, the westbound curb lane and north side sidewalk are closed for construction. Tecumseh Street between McDermott and Bannatyne, all of the northbound and southbound lanes are closed for construction. Sargent between Strathcona and Sanford, the westbound curb lane is closed for construction. And St. James Street between Saskatchewan and Dublin, the northbound curb lane is closed for street maintenance. If you spot anything else, let us know. Give us a call or text us on the Shine Dental Talk and Text line at 1-877-951-CHVN.
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0: A mix of sun and cloud throughout the day with a 30% chance of showers, a high of 20 degrees, and in the morning, winds gusting between 40 and 60 kilometers an hour. Overnight tonight, dropping down to a low of 8 degrees, mainly cloudy with a 60% chance of showers and windy, gusting up to 50 kilometers an hour. Tomorrow, cloudy with a 60% chance of showers throughout the day, a high of 12, and on Sunday, sunny and a high of 20. 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

That was the City Harmonic Mountaintop here on CHVN 95.1 FM. Listen, that was by request. It is the Horizon Hearing Center's Friday morning request show. Frank asked for City Harmonic Mountaintop. And I got to say, I've seen them live, worth every penny, and they're no longer together. So I like playing their music. Anyway, what do you want to hear? We haven't had a request, so we're going to keep it rolling with Jamie McDonald right now. Ain't No Way. It is the Friday Morning Request Show. Give me a call or text. What do you want to hear? 1-877-951-CHVN.

0: Happy Friday, everyone. 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Well, it is coming to a close. The Dex City CHBN Cup playoffs. In fact, as of yesterday, the Total Tub Hurricanes are up in the series 3-2-2, the Matthew Havelka Vivico Real Estate Golden Knights. That means all they need, Total Tub Hurricanes, is one more win and they will take the cup. Or will the Matthew Havelka Golden Knights come back and win the next two? We'll see. Great news is we're also giving away a grand prize from 16 incredible local businesses. 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
2: It's a very quiet start to your Friday morning commute with no stalls or crashes to report. Just a few lane closures to keep in mind. Wellington Avenue between Empress and St. James, the westbound curb lane and north side sidewalk are closed for construction. Tecumseh Street between McDermott and Bannatyne, all of the northbound and southbound lanes are closed for construction. Sargent between Strathcona and Sanford, the westbound curb lane is closed for construction. And St. James Street between Saskatchewan and Dublin, the northbound curb lane is closed for street maintenance. If you spot anything else, let us know. 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
0: What a beautiful tribute. Christine asked for Anxious Heart by Jeremy Camp because it is the Horizon Hearing Center Friday Morning Request Show. She also said to all the teachers and colleagues, admin, and all the students at SCI High School and throughout Manitoba, it's exam time. I'm just wishing everybody a wonderful summer break and to get through the last days. Y'all got this. Oh, yes. What a beautiful way to end the school year. Pray for those all involved. Right now, Jeremy Camp, Anxious Heart.

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1: Good morning. It's 12 degrees in downtown Winnipeg. I'm Colleen Hood. Swan River is starting cleanup efforts after fast-rising floodwaters caused significant damage to a local church and Christian school earlier this week. A local state of emergency was declared after heavy rainfall triggered flash flooding and road closures across the region. Tracy Bjork says volunteers had very little time to respond.
2: Yeah, when I walked in the building myself yesterday, it was overwhelming. It was like incredible to see. But the truth of the transformation within hours was like, okay, God is so good. And yeah, so just pray for that, because like a lot of our church people have not even seen what's happened. They haven't been as involved as I was able to be. So they're catching up, and when they come in and they see it, the initial shock of it is overwhelming.
1: Water eventually entered the building before receding, leaving behind mud and damage. Cleanup is now underway, and classes are being relocated off-site. Many Manitobans spent Tuesday evening listening to repeated emergency alerts as powerful storms swept across the province. Now, Environment and Climate Change Canada is looking into why some warnings were sent more than once. Environment Canada says southern Manitoba was hit by a major and complex weather system that generated numerous tornado warnings and severe weather alerts. But as the situation unfolded, some residents reported receiving the same alert-ready notifications several times on their phones. Environment Canada says it's aware of the issue and is working with partners to determine what caused the duplicate alerts. The agency is also thanking the public for heeding the warnings during what it describes as dangerous and extreme weather events. No timeline has been provided for the investigation. Wildlife Haven in Île-de-Chêne is preparing for a big increase in demand after receiving a $650,000 provincial grant. With more, here's reporter Afton Berg.
3: The funding will go toward upgrades to animal enclosures, building repairs, and other improvements, just as Prairie Wildlife Rehabilitation Center prepares to close its doors. Zoe Nakata says Wildlife Haven expects a significant jump in calls and animal intakes.
4: With the closing of the other, you know, multi-species rehab center here in the province, it leaves only us. And so we expect an overnight increase of about 35% of calls and intakes in animals.
3: Prairie Wildlife will continue caring for animals already in its system, while Wildlife Haven takes on new cases. I'm Afton Berg.
1: And a downtown Winnipeg park once known for crime has reopened after a nearly four-year transformation. Air Canada Window Park, located at the corner of Carlton Street and Portage Avenue, was officially reopened Thursday with a ceremony featuring a prayer and blessing from Elder David Budd, a reading by former Winnipeg Poet Laureate Duncan Mercury, and a community planting event. The redevelopment focused on reimagining the space with safety, accessibility, and community connection in mind. Officials say the park now includes a raised design for clearer sight lines, improved lighting, a trellis, a drinking fountain, and a multi-purpose stage. The total cost of the project was about $3.6 million. You can find details on all of these stories at chvnradio.com or on the CHVN app.
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5: A mix of sun and cloud throughout the day with a 30% chance of showers, a high of 20 degrees, and in the morning winds gusting between 40 and 60 kilometers an hour. Overnight tonight, dropping down to a low of 8 degrees, mainly cloudy with a 60% chance of showers and windy, gusting up to 50 kilometers an hour. Tomorrow, cloudy with a 60% chance of showers throughout the day, a high of 12, and on Sunday, sunny and a high of 20. 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
5: This song goes out to Craig. He asked for Casting Crowns, Courageous. Thank you so much for the call. And if you want to hear a song, it's the Friday Morning Request Show, 1-877-951-CHVN on the Shine Dental Talk and Text Line. 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

0: Thanks for tuning in just past the 7 o'clock hour to Winnipeg's positive and encouraging station. I'm Sylvia St. Cyr. Happy Friday. Did you know that Super Lube Auto Centers, for people who are getting oil changes, they are giving away every single week of June a $250 Petro-Canada gas card at the end of June. They are going to pick a grand prize winner who will get a $1,000 Petro-Canada gas card, $500 Super Tune and Brake gift certificate, Super Lube conventional oil change, and a road trip report. The even better news here at CHVN, every single weekday of June, that includes today, we're doing the Great Gas Giveaway with Super Lube Auto Centers, and we want to bless you, our listeners. So, if you want to win a complimentary conventional oil change, a $10 Petro-Canada gas card, and a complimentary road trip report for your summer activities with your wonderful vehicle that gets you from A to B and helps you and your family enjoy what all that Manitoba has to offer, maybe even Canada, maybe even the U.S., wherever you're headed in your vehicle. Anyway, I will be giving this away right now to caller number 7. Yes, that's a lot of calls through. Start dialing 1-877-951-CHVN. Caller number 7 will win.
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2: It's a very quiet start to your Friday morning commute with no stalls or crashes to report. Just a few lane closures to keep in mind. Wellington Avenue between Empress and St. James, the westbound curb lane and north side sidewalk are closed for construction. Tecumseh Street between McDermott and Bannatyne, all of the northbound and southbound lanes are closed for construction. Sargent between Strathcona and Sanford, the westbound curb lane is closed for construction. And St. James Street between Saskatchewan and Dublin, the northbound curb lane is closed for street maintenance. If you spot anything else, let us know. Give us a call or text us on the Shine Dental Talk and Text line at 1-877-951-CHVN.
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0: A mix of sun and cloud throughout the day with a 30% chance of showers, a high of 20 degrees, and in the morning winds gusting between 40 and 60 kilometers an hour. Overnight tonight, dropping down to a low of 8 degrees, mainly cloudy with a 60% chance of showers and windy, gusting up to 50 kilometers an hour. Tomorrow, cloudy with a 60% chance of showers throughout the day, a high of 12, and on Sunday, sunny and a high of 20. 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

God. The skies proclaim the work of his hands. Day after day, they pour forth speech. Night after night, they reveal knowledge. 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I always love them, and they remind me of God. 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More great music coming up because it's the Friday morning request show. 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

0: That was by request from Ethan. He asked for Toby Mac featuring Holland, Light Shine Bright, here on CHBN 95.1 FM. We were talking about having the seventh caller through for our Super Lubado Center's Great Gas Giveaway this Friday morning. Let's see who's going to be the seventh caller through.
1: It's Dominique. Hi.
0: Hi, Dominique. You're caller number one. Try again, okay?
1: Okay, thank you.
0: Okay, bye. You too. Good morning, CHBN. Who's this?
2: This is Michelle.
0: Hi, Michelle. You're caller number two. Try again, okay? Good morning, CHBN. Who's this?
3: Wendy.
0: Hi, Wendy. Your third caller through. Call again. We're getting number seven.
3: Okay, thank you.
0: Thanks. Good morning, CHBN. Who's this?
4: Dawn.
0: Hi, Dawn. You're caller number four. Try again, okay?

0: Thank you. Bye.
1: Thank you. Bye. Good morning, CHBN. Who's this?
2: It's Harvey.
1: Hi, Harvey. You're caller number 5. Sorry about that. Try again, though, okay?
2: All right. Thanks.
1: Okay. Bye. Good morning, CHBN. Who's this?
3: It's me again.
1: Oh, sorry. You're caller number 6. So close. Oh, I'm sorry, okay. Dominique. But thank you for calling.
3: At least I tried.
1: Yeah, you have a great rest of your day. Bye.
3: Thank you, too. Bye-bye.
1: Good morning, CHBN. Who's this?
4: Dawn.
1: Hi, Dawn. You're caller number 7.
4: Awesome. Wonderful.
1: Woo! You've just won yourself a free oil change, a $10 Canada Petro gas card, and a road trip report thanks to Super Lube Auto Centers.
4: Awesome. Thank you so much.
1: Thank you to everyone else who called in. I really appreciate our family of listeners. And great news, next week we're giving away 5 more, and the week after that we're doing it again. So lots of ways to win this summer, and make sure you and your vehicle have a fantastic time. Thanks again to everybody who called in.
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6: It's a very quiet start to your Friday morning commute with no stalls or crashes to report. Just a few lane closures to keep in mind. Wellington Avenue between Empress and St. James, the westbound curb lane and north side sidewalk are closed for construction. Tecumseh Street between McDermott and Bannatyne, all of the northbound and southbound lanes are closed for construction. Sargent between Strathcona and Sanford, the westbound curb lane is closed for construction. And St. James Street between Saskatchewan and Dublin, the northbound curb lane is closed for street maintenance. If you spot anything else, let us know. 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
6: Good morning. It's 12 degrees in downtown Winnipeg. I'm Colleen Hood. Good morning. It's 12 degrees in downtown Winnipeg. I'm Colleen Hood. A Swan River church community says it's focused on recovery and support after flooding caused significant damage to its buildings and school facilities. While the structure was impacted, leaders say the priority remains helping people affected across the region. Tracy Burek says the community is finding strength through the response of volunteers.
0: This is a building, and yes, it's a church, but we're the church. So we go where we go, the church is. And, you know, this is a building and no one lives here. So, you know, we will get it back up and running, but our neighbors, both sides of us, those are homes, mm-hmm. and they are equally underwater as we are. So, yeah, we just feel for all the people that's impacted in the valley.
6: Cleanup is expected to continue as assessments of damage and insurance impacts are ongoing. If your phone kept buzzing Tuesday night, you're not alone. Environment and Climate Change Canada confirms it's investigating after some southern Manitobans received duplicate alert ready notifications during a series of severe storms. The storms prompted several tornado warnings and other alerts across southeastern Manitoba. Environment Canada says the weather system was complex and generated numerous warnings, but acknowledges some people appear to have received the same message multiple times. The agency says it's working with its partners to better understand what happened and to identify ways to reduce unnecessary repeat alerts. Meanwhile, Winnipeg residents continue to talk about the severe thunderstorms and tornado warnings that swept through the city Tuesday night. More than 25,000 Manitoba Hydro customers lost power during the outbreak, including about 17,000 in Winnipeg. While many have since had power restored, some went to their local park to recharge devices. Janet and Ray Kasten rode out the storm in their basements with family.
13: We were hunkered down in the way basement with all the, we have two grandchildren and our son and us, and trying to keep safe. And then when we finally thought, well, maybe we can go to the upper level to go to bed, then at midnight it was crazy. It's like being in the eye of the storm.
6: Officials say the storm system brought heavy rain, strong winds, and more than 20 tornado warnings across the city. And supporters of Lumi the Lynx can now visit the rescued cub at Assiniboine Park Zoo. Wildlife Haven says Lumi has completed quarantine and moved into her new habitat after being transferred earlier this year. Executive Director Zoe Nakata says the lynx is doing well despite ongoing treatment for seizures.
14: But we were able to get her on very stable care. So she's got medication that she's probably going to be on for the rest of her life, but it's very good medication that's doing an excellent job keeping the seizures at bay. So we expect her to have a very comfortable and cozy life at the zoo.
6: Nakata says the community can now visit Lumi at the zoo. You can find details on all of these stories and more at chvnradio.com or on the CHVN app. Taking a look at sports, the Winnipeg Blue Bombers dropped their 2026 home opener Thursday night, falling 37-27 to the Hamilton Tiger Cats at Princess Auto Stadium. Hamilton built a 24-10 halftime lead and held off a late Winnipeg push to even its record at 1-1, while the Bombers head into their bye week also at 1-1. Quarterback Zach Claris threw for 421 yards with two touchdowns and an interception, but Winnipeg couldn't overcome early defensive struggles. The Bombers return June 25th against Edmonton. Meanwhile, the Winnipeg Blue Bombers home opener was officially sold out. The team announced Thursday that all tickets have been snapped up for the game at Princess Auto Stadium, extending a remarkable streak of 15 straight sellouts. The run dates back to August of 2024 and includes every home game during the 2025 season. The Bombers thanked the fans on social media, saying, "Bomber Nation, you did it." And in NHL playoff action, the Golden Knights were defeated 4-2 by the Hurricanes. The Hurricanes now lead that series 3-2. I'm Colleen Hood.
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1: Currently sitting at 13 degrees here in downtown Winnipeg, feeling more like 11. We do have a mix of sun and cloud and a 30% chance of showers throughout the day. Very windy in the morning, gusting between 40 and 60 kilometers an hour, and a high of 20. Overnight, dropping down to a low of 8, single digits. Showers throughout the night and low of 8, like I said. Tomorrow, 60% chance of showers, a high of 12 only. That's chilly. And then Sunday, sunny and a high of 20. For all those weather details anytime, just head over to our Janie King weather page at chvnradio.com or the CHVN Radio app.
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0: I love that drum line in the end. Phil Wickham, Battle Belongs, and that was Thanks to Request by Elaine. CHBN's very own Leanna Peters recently went to the St. Vitale Park, and she asked Winnipeggers who were enjoying the beautiful park atmosphere what their thoughts were on this past storm event. And here's what some of them said.
1: We're just charging our phones because we have no power.
2: Because you had no power last night?
1: No, we had no power.
2: Oh, so now you're in the park charging your
1: phone. That's right. So it's not a problem. We're loving the location. So
3: totally.
1: We were hunkered down in the way basement with all the, we have two grandchildren and our son and us, and trying to keep safe. And then when we finally thought, well, maybe we can go to the upper level to go to bed, then at midnight it was crazy. It's like being in the eye of the storm.
4: And the lightning never stopped.
1: Yes.
4: In fact, I thought it might be, there might be a fire outside because it was flickering. It just kept going.
1: Yeah.
0: From many of the videos that you sent me, which, by the way, thank you, it really looked like someone was flicking the lights on and off. It was just flick, flick, flick. That was the most intense lightning I've ever seen. For sure. If you want to see the rest of that video of Leanna chatting with a few other Winnipeggers as well, please find the whole story. It's up on our app and website, chvnradio.com. 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
6: Traffic is starting to pick up, but it is still a smooth drive out there with no stalls or crashes to report. Just some lane closures that you may want to keep in mind. If you are downtown Capel Avenue between Kennedy and Balmoral Street, that is completely closed today. Avoid the area if you can. Sargent between Strathcona and Sanford Street. The westbound curb lane is closed for construction. St. James Street between Saskatchewan and Dublin. The northbound curb lane is closed for construction. And Wellington Avenue between Empress Street and St. James Street, the westbound curb lane is closed for construction. If you spot anything else, let us know. Give us a call or text us on the Shine Dental Talk and Text Line at 1-877-951-CHVN.
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18: A mix of sun and cloud throughout the day with a 30% chance of showers, a high of 20 degrees, and in the morning winds gusting between 40 and 60 kilometers an hour. Overnight tonight, dropping down to a low of 8 degrees, mainly cloudy with a 60% chance of showers and windy, gusting up to 50 kilometers an hour. Tomorrow, cloudy with a 60% chance of showers throughout the day, a high of 12, and on Sunday, sunny and a high of 20. 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

0: Casting Crowns, Jesus, Friend of Sinners. Thanks so much for tuning in to CHVN 95.1 FM. It is a Friday morning request show that was by request, thanks to Brenda Lee. If you want to hear something, 1-877-951-CHVN is the number to call or text. Also, if you are a wildlife fanatic like me, you like all things nature, you got to listen up. Okay, first of all, go to our website or open up the app on our phone, because the Lumi, the lynx, the picture, oh my goodness. This cat is so cute. I know it's a wild cat and it could probably really harm someone. But we caught up with Wildlife Haven in Ile-de-Chine, the rehabilitation center, and they're receiving $650,000 provincial grant from the province. And they are becoming Manitoba's only multi-species wildlife rehabilitation center. This is because the one in St. Adolphe is closing. And then we also got an update on Lumi, the fox, lynx. Lynx. Anyway, you can now visit her at the Assiniboine Park Zoo. So first of all, go see a picture of Lumi and then go to the zoo. And then you can see her too. We talked to Zoe Nakata and from the rehabilitation center, and she said she's probably going to be on medication for the rest of her life, but it's doing an excellent job keeping her seizures at bay. My goodness, she's so precious. Go look. Okay, I'm going to stop, I promise. What do you want to hear? It's the Friday morning request show.
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2: Traffic is starting to pick up, but it is still a smooth drive out there with no stalls or crashes to report. Just some lane closures that you may want to keep in mind. If you are downtown Capel Avenue between Kennedy and Balmoral Street, that is completely closed today. Avoid the area if you can. Sargent between Strathcona and Sanford Street. The westbound curb lane is closed for construction. St. James Street between Saskatchewan and Dublin. The northbound curb lane is closed for construction. And Wellington Avenue between Empress Street and St. James Street, the westbound curb lane is closed for construction. If you spot anything else, let us know. Give us a call or text us on the Shine Dental Talk and Text line at 1-877-951-CHVN.
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10: 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She needed help in the Western Hemisphere, and they couldn't provide for her there in Nepal. My husband brought my daughter back when she was 3 days old, but the airlines refused to let me travel. So I said goodbye to my baby, not knowing whether I'd see her alive again or not. And at that point, crying out to God, he ministered to me through that song, Great is Thy Faithfulness. That's what he brought to my mind. 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But he was promising that he would be faithful no matter what the circumstances look like.
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1: Good morning. It's 13 degrees in downtown Winnipeg. I'm Colleen Hood. Environment and Climate Change Canada is investigating after many southern Manitobans received repeated emergency alerts on their cell phones during Tuesday night's severe weather outbreak. The powerful storm system triggered multiple tornado warnings and other alerts across the region. Some residents reported getting the same alert ready notification several times. In a statement, Environment Canada says it is working with partners to determine what caused the issue and how to minimize over-alerting in the future. Officials are thanking the public for paying attention to the warnings as investigations into reported tornadoes and storm damage continue. While some Winnipeggers wrote out the storm in basements, others found unexpected ways to handle the disruption. Howard Fawcett, who was returning from Kenora, found their vehicle damaged after hail or debris struck it in North Kildonan.
2: The windshield is wrecked and the car's damaged. It might get written off. It was a fun day.
1: Other residents spent the night at the movie theaters or found rides through the storm to stay safe and dry. Despite the damage and power outages, many say they're focusing on recovery and moving forward. Wildlife Haven in Île de Chine is preparing for a big increase in demand after receiving a $650,000 provincial grant. The funding will go toward upgrades to animal enclosures, building repairs, and other improvements, just as Prairie Wildlife Rehabilitation Center prepares to close its doors. Zoe Nakata says Wildlife Haven expects a significant jump in calls and animal intakes.
3: With the closing of the other, you know, multi-species rehab center here in the province, it leaves only us. And so we expect an overnight increase of about 35% of calls and intakes in animals.
1: Prairie Wildlife will continue caring for animals already in its system while Wildlife Haven takes on new cases. Manitoba's choral community is remembering a foundational conductor and community music maker, George Weeb, the longtime conductor of the Faith and Life Male Choir, as well as the choirs of the former Canadian Mennonite Bible College, passed away last week at the age of 98. He is remembered for his contributions not only to choirs across the province, but also for his work developing Mennonite worship resources and a legacy of encouragement. And the Winnipeg Blue Bombers continued an impressive streak heading into the home opener Thursday night. With more, here's Angela Peacock.
4: Just hours before the Winnipeg Blue Bombers home opener on Thursday night, the team announced that the game was officially sold out, saying, quote, "Bomber Nation, you did it again. 15 straight sold out games," end quote. The streak dates back to August 2024 and was followed with the entire 2025 season sold out.
1: The Winnipeg Blue Bombers went on to lose that game to the Hamilton Tiger Cats 37-27. Their next game is a week away on June 25th against the Edmonton Elks. You can find more details on all of these stories and more at chvnradio.com or on the CHVN app.
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5: A mix of sun and cloud throughout the day with a 30% chance of showers, a high of 20 degrees, and in the morning winds gusting between 40 and 60 kilometers an hour. Overnight tonight, dropping down to a low of 8 degrees, mainly cloudy with a 60% chance of showers and windy, gusting up to 50 kilometers an hour. Tomorrow, cloudy with a 60% chance of showers throughout the day, a high of 12, and on Sunday, sunny and a high of 20. All those weather details can be found anytime on our app or website on the Janie King weather page at chvnradio.com or our CHVN Radio app.
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0: Thanks for tuning in to Winnipeg's Positive and Encouraging Station. Just past the 8 o'clock hour. Joining us right now is Winnipegger Rebecca Waddell. What is she up to? What an inspiration she is. Let's hear about what she's up to and her goal.
1: Okay, so I've always, since I was a teenager, loved to knit, loved to crochet, and would just, like, there's only so many scarves you can make yourself. And so I was trying to think, what could I do that I could make and give away to people? And it was actually my sister, who's also a teacher, who had started a knitting club at her school. And she wanted the kids to start just with small projects. So they were each knitting a little square. And then my mom would collect them and sew them into blankets for the cats at the Humane Society. And she had a few. We were on vacation at a cabin. She had a few that just needed to be finished up. I said, pass it over here. I'll finish it up. And that led to over 60 blankets. And I've only counted 1 year. So I've for sure done 60 plus many, many more, 60 just last year. And it reminded me of my love for knitting. I've now kind of branched into crochet, and I just keep knitting up these little blankets for the cats and dogs at the Winnipeg Humane Society.
2: Tell us a little bit about how far you've gotten this year.
1: So far, I just recently donated 23 more, and I had done about 7 before that. So I'm at 30. So June 1st, I've hit 30. So I'm already ahead of pace for next year. I realized that when I knit a blanket, it takes a lot longer than crocheting. So I knit one, crochet a few, and kind of can get ahead of my goal that way.
0: That is incredible. And I love it. You know, these animals who might be hurt, or who might just be looking for their next home, to have a nice soft blanket that you've made, very precious. We're going to hear once more from Rebecca Waddell coming up. But if you want to hear a song, it's the Friday Morning Request Show, thanks to Horizon Hearing Center. 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
2: We've got a number of issues in traffic now. Eastbound Mary and approaching Archibald, there's a stall blocking the eastbound middle lane, and keep left or right to get past that. And Saskatchewan at Sturgeon Road, the lights are blank in all directions. Treat that as an always stop and use caution when traveling through there. And if you spot anything else, let us know. 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
0: A mix of sun and cloud throughout the day with a 30% chance of showers, a high of 20 degrees, and in the morning, winds gusting between 40 and 60 kilometers an hour. Overnight tonight, dropping down to a low of 8 degrees, mainly cloudy with a 60% chance of showers and windy, gusting up to 50 kilometers an hour. Tomorrow, cloudy with a 60% chance of showers throughout the day, a high of 12, and on Sunday, sunny and a high of 20. 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

That's new song, Life in My Day. That throwback was requested by Terry on our Shine Dental Talk and Text line. And then we had another throwback just randomly by Debbie. She asked for Audio Adrenaline, Believer. Happy to play it. Thanks so much for calling and texting in your request. 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The number, 1-877-951-CHVN. 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

0: Happy Friday, everyone. I'm Sylvia St. Cyr. We're hearing from an inspirational Winnipegger this morning, Rebecca Waddell, who knits and crochets blankets for animals at the Humane Society, which she'll never get a thank you from them, so we're saying thank you. But Rebecca, how important is it for you to add a cause to your hobbies?
1: Well, in our house, we have a pet goldfish. We can't have any furry pets because we have too many allergies. And so it's really fun for my daughters. They usually go with my dad to deliver the blankets to the Humane Society. And so then they get a chance to love on the furry creatures. And so in that way, it's kind of like a little connection to the furry creatures. I also, speaking of my mom and dad, they have always been a good example to me about doing things for other people. Sorry about that. For doing things for other people. And so I just feel like I'm very lucky, I'm very blessed, and I should pass that along to other people.
0: What would you say to others who are inspired by you?
1: I think there's always needs in the community, and if you keep your ears open, you'll hear about it. If you're not sure how to help in any kind of way, if you have a specific passion, whether it be about animals, whether it be, you know, volunteering for children's causes, just try and call someone or talk to your friends. They might have some advice for you on where you could go to volunteer. And then just, you can often find a way to mesh your passion, your hobbies with things that you can do to help others as well.
0: I so agree. It doesn't always have to be this deep sacrifice that you hate doing. It can be like, oh, I really enjoy this. Oh, and somebody else gets blessed too. Thank you so much, Rebecca, for the inspiration this morning. If you want to find the full story, it's up on our app and website, chvnradio.com.
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3: We've got a number of issues in traffic now. Eastbound Mary and approaching Archibald, there's a stall blocking the eastbound middle lane, and keep left or right to get past that. And Saskatchewan at Sturgeon Road, the lights are blank in all directions. Treat that as an always stop and use caution when traveling through there. And if you spot anything else, let us know. 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
10: Good morning. It's 12 degrees in downtown Winnipeg. I'm Colleen Hood. A Swan River Church community says it's focused on recovery and support after flooding caused significant damage to its buildings and school facilities. While the structure was impacted, leaders say the priority remains helping people affected across the region. Tracy Burek says the community is finding strength through the response of volunteers.
11: This is a building, and yes, it's a church, but we're the church. So we go where we go, the church is. And, aww, you know, this is a building and no one lives here. So, you know, we will get it back up and running, but our neighbors, both sides of us, those are homes, mm-hmm, and they are equally underwater as we are. So, yeah, we just feel for all the people that's impacted in the valley.
10: Cleanup is expected to continue as assessments of damage and insurance impacts are ongoing. If your phone kept buzzing Tuesday night, you're not alone. Environment and Climate Change Canada confirms it's investigating after some southern Manitobans received duplicate alert ready notifications during a series of severe storms. The storms prompted several tornado warnings and other alerts across southeastern Manitoba. Environment Canada says the weather system was complex and generated numerous warnings, but acknowledges some people appear to have received the same message multiple times. The agency says it's working with its partners to better understand what happened and to identify ways to reduce unnecessary repeat alerts. Meanwhile, Winnipeg residents continue to talk about the severe thunderstorms and tornado warnings that swept through the city Tuesday night. More than 25,000 Manitoba Hydro customers lost power during the outbreak, including about 17,000 in Winnipeg. While many have since had power restored, some went to their local park to recharge devices. Janet and Ray Kasten rode out the storm in their basement with the family.
12: We were hunkered down in the way basement with all the, we have two grandchildren and our son and us, and trying to keep safe. And then when we finally thought, well, maybe we can go to the upper level to go to bed, then at midnight it was crazy. It's like being in the eye of the storm.
10: Officials say the storm system brought heavy rain, strong winds, and more than 20 tornado warnings across the city. And supporters of Lumi the Lynx can now visit the rescued cub at Assiniboine Park Zoo. Wildlife Haven says Lumi has completed quarantine and moved into her new habitat after being transferred earlier this year. Executive Director Zoe Nakata says the lynx is doing well despite ongoing treatment for seizures.
13: But we were able to get her on very stable care. So she's got medication that she's probably going to be on for the rest of her life, but it's very good medication that's doing an excellent job keeping the seizures at bay. So we expect her to have a very comfortable and cozy life at the zoo.
10: Nakata says the community can now visit Tulumi at the zoo. You can find details on all of these stories and more at chvnradio.com or on the CHVN app. Taking a look at sports, the Winnipeg Blue Bombers dropped their 2026 home opener Thursday night, falling 37-27 to the Hamilton Tiger Cats at Princess Auto Stadium. Hamilton built a 24-10 halftime lead and held off a late Winnipeg push to even its record at 1-1, while the Bombers head into their bye week also at 1-1. Quarterback Zach Claris threw for 421 yards with two touchdowns and an interception, but Winnipeg couldn't overcome early defensive struggles. The Bombers returned June 25th against Edmonton. Meanwhile, the Winnipeg Blue Bombers home opener was officially sold out. The team announced Thursday that all tickets have been snapped up for the game at Princess Auto Stadium, extending a remarkable streak of 15 straight sellouts. The run dates back to August of 2024 and includes every home game during the 2025 season. The Bombers thanked the fans on social media, saying, "Bomber Nation, you did it." And in NHL playoff action, the Golden Knights were defeated 4-2 by the Hurricanes. The Hurricanes now lead that series 3-2. I'm Colleen Hood.
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15: We are sitting at 13 degrees, feeling more like 11 with some sun poking out. But we're going to have a mix of sun and cloud throughout today and a 30% chance of showers. Very windy in the morning, gusting between 40 and 60 kilometers an hour and a high of 20. Overnight, we're getting some rain with a low of 8. Tomorrow, cloudy, 60% chance of showers and a high of 12. Only 12. And then Sunday, sunny and a high of 20. Those weather details can be found anytime. Just head over to the Janie King weather page at chvnradio.com or our app.
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0: 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I'm Sylvia St. Cyr. Now, you may or may not know the name Sinach. She is a world-renowned singer. She comes from Africa, and she is going to be singing soon right here in Winnipeg. But she is globally known for her song Waymaker. Yes, that's right. She wrote that. Her Enough For Me tour is coming to Calvary Temple on June 19th. That's only 7 days away. It's in exactly a week. And we caught up with Sinach. She came to the studio. 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More great music on the way, including what you are requesting. 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
2: We continue to deal with that issue with the lights at Saskatchewan and Sturgeon Road. The lights are blank in all directions. Treat that as an all-way stop. There's also a stall blocking the eastbound middle lane on Marion Street approaching Archibald. Keep left to right to get past that. And Chief Peguis at Lagimodia, there is a collision there. Emergency crews are blocking the southbound median lane and the northbound left turn lane. Keep right to get past there. If you spot anything else, let us know. 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
16: A mix of sun and cloud throughout the day with a 30% chance of showers, a high of 20 degrees, and in the morning winds gusting between 40 and 60 kilometers an hour. Overnight tonight, dropping down to a low of 8 degrees, mainly cloudy with a 60% chance of showers and windy, gusting up to 50 kilometers an hour. Tomorrow, cloudy with a 60% chance of showers throughout the day, a high of 12, and on Sunday, sunny and a high of 20. 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

0: 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Thanks for tuning in. I'm Sylvia St. Cyr. Now, of course, this week we had some very intense storms, according to Environment Canada. Some of the most intense they've seen in the last 30 years in their career. That's according to Dan Fulton. Now, on top of these storms, the alerts came in hard and fast. In fact, many southern Manitobans received repeated emergency alerts on their cell phone, that especially Tuesday evening. Now, Golden West inquired about this with Environment Canada, and they confirmed they're aware of the issue and they're working with their partners to determine what happened with some of the same alert ready notifications over and over. It was spokesperson Cecilia Parsons that said, Tuesday night, southern Manitoba experienced a major complex weather system, which included several severe storms that led to many alert-ready issue alerts for tornadoes. We understand some people may have been resent the same alert multiple times, and we're investigating with our partners to better understand what caused the issue and identify solutions to minimize over-alerting. Of course, they want, if they send out an alert, for it to be absolutely dire and that you need to heed this warning. Anyway, for the full interview and article, you can find all the details on our app and website. And we've got some encouragement for you coming right up with our Insight for Living Canada. First, though, your last traffic report of the morning.
1: 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Rugged 4x4, sensible, compact, high performance, or high mileage. At Superlube, they have the right one for what you drive.
2: We continue to deal with that issue with the lights at Saskatchewan and Sturgeon Road. The lights are blank in all directions. Treat that as an all-way stop. There's also a stall blocking the eastbound middle lane on Marion Street approaching Archibald. Keep left to right to get past that. And Chief Peguis at Lagimodia, there is a collision there. Emergency crews are blocking the southbound median lane and the northbound left turn lane. Keep right to get past there. If you spot anything else, let us know. Give us a call or text us on the Shine Dental Talk and Text line at 1-877-951-CHVN.
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4: Is this statement true or false? Experience is the best teacher. Now, if you're like me, you've heard those words since you were a child. You've probably put them to test and found that certainly experience takes away the foolishness and naivete of theory, and it does teach us well. But are those words absolutely true? Experience is a good teacher. Generally speaking, we certainly learn by doing. But is it the best teacher? I think you will probably agree that one word needs to be added in order to make experience the best teacher. And that is to begin the statement with the word guided. Guided experience is the best teacher. For example, in education, think of what it would be like if it weren't for a teacher. I mean, we could be issued books, be given time in school to learn on our own, and be left to ourselves without the guidance of a trained professional. How much longer it would take and how many things we would not really get just right. Certainly, you would agree as it relates to skills and gifts. If you play a musical instrument, can you imagine teaching yourself as well as your professional teacher taught you? I remember taking oboe after having played clarinet and saxophone and flute for a number of years. I decided I could pick up the oboe and teach myself. I soon learned that I couldn't do that. And so I hired, through the guidance of my folks, a professional, an Italian oboist who played first chair in the Houston Symphony a number of years ago. His name was Villani, and Mr. Villani would come to my home, and we would sit down together. He would put his oboe together. I would have mine ready, and we would begin to play. And we wouldn't play too many notes before he would pull his instrument out of his mouth, and he'd say, no, no, no, no, no, no, no, which in Italian means, no, don't do that. Don't do that. Don't do it that way. Do it this way. and we would play in a few more bars. He would, no. And I, okay. And we would work back and forth in these 30 to 45 minute lessons, and I would learn from guided instruction how to play the instrument better. If you've ever laid brick, you know another example. Who hasn't seen a homemade wall laid by somebody who taught themselves to lay brick? How much better for a journeyman bricklayer to say, no, don't do it that way, do it this way. And he'll kick your wall down and have you start over, and you go back and mix the mortar, and you finally learn to lay that wall right, course by course. Guided experience is the best teacher. What's the difference between experience and guided experience? Confrontation. Confrontation. Someone who will have the heart to look you in the eye and say, no. Or someone else who will say, this is better. You're doing this incorrectly. And a number of different things we need to hear through life.

0: Experience is a good teacher, but guided experience is the best teacher. We need people to come alongside us. People who care enough to confront, especially when we're off base. Whether it's grandparents, parents, teachers, mentors, it's vital to have the wise counsel of those who care about us and have our best interests at heart. And when we're confronted, we need the humility to learn from it. 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
1: Good morning. It's 12 degrees in downtown Winnipeg. I'm Colleen Hood. Swan River is starting cleanup efforts after fast-rising floodwaters caused significant damage to a local church and Christian school earlier this week. A local state of emergency was declared after heavy rainfall triggered flash flooding and road closures across the region. Tracy Bjork says volunteers had very little time to respond.
2: But yeah, when I walked in the building myself yesterday, it was overwhelming. It was incredible to see. But the truth of the transformation within hours was like, okay, God is so good. And yeah, so just pray for that, because like a lot of our church people have not even seen what's happened. They haven't been as involved as I was able to be. So they're catching up, and when they come in and they see it, the initial shock of it is overwhelming.
1: Water eventually entered the building before receding, leaving behind mud and damage. Cleanup is now underway, and classes are being relocated off-site. Many Manitobans spent Tuesday evening listening to repeated emergency alerts as powerful storms swept across the province. Now, Environment and Climate Change Canada is looking into why some warnings were sent more than once. Environment Canada says southern Manitoba was hit by a major and complex weather system that generated numerous tornado warnings and severe weather alerts. But as the situation unfolded, some residents reported receiving the same alert-ready notifications several times on their phones. Environment Canada says it's aware of the issue and is working with partners to determine what caused the duplicate alerts. The agency is also thanking the public for heeding the warnings during what it describes as dangerous and extreme weather events. No timeline has been provided for the investigation. Wildlife Haven in Île-de-Chêne is preparing for a big increase in demand after receiving a $650,000 provincial grant. With more, here's reporter Afton Berg.
3: The funding will go toward upgrades to animal enclosures, building repairs, and other improvements, just as Prairie Wildlife Rehabilitation Center prepares to close its doors. Zoe Nakata says Wildlife Haven expects a significant jump in calls and animal intakes.
4: With the closing of the other, you know, multi-species rehab center here in the province, it leaves only us. And so we expect an overnight increase of about 35% of calls and intakes in animals.
3: Prairie Wildlife will continue caring for animals already in its system, while Wildlife Haven takes on new cases. I'm Afton Berg.
1: And a downtown Winnipeg park once known for crime has reopened after a nearly four-year transformation. Air Canada Window Park, located at the corner of Carlton Street and Portage Avenue, was officially reopened Thursday with a ceremony featuring a prayer and blessing from Elder David Budd, a reading by former Winnipeg Poet Laureate Duncan Mercury, and a community planting event. The redevelopment focused on reimagining the space with safety, accessibility, and community connection in mind. Officials say the park now includes a raised design for clearer sight lines, improved lighting, a trellis, a drinking fountain, and a multi-purpose stage. The total cost of the project was about $3.6 million. You can find details on all of these stories at chvnradio.com or on the CHVN app.
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5: A mix of sun and cloud throughout the day with a 30% chance of showers, a high of 20 degrees, and in the morning winds gusting between 40 and 60 kilometers an hour. Overnight tonight, dropping down to a low of 8 degrees, mainly cloudy with a 60% chance of showers and windy, gusting up to 50 kilometers an hour. Tomorrow, cloudy with a 60% chance of showers throughout the day, a high of 12, and on Sunday, sunny and a high of 20. 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
1: Being thankful is the key to following God. 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So he made these big glasses, like sunglasses, that had tinted green lenses and stuck them on the cows. And the cows looked around and go, hey, everything's green. Started eating. Sometimes we need to put these thankfulness glasses on us and go, okay, cool. God is still in control. Life is not over. Paul is in prison, writing the letter of Philippians, encouraging the believers outside of prison while he's being beaten. He's saying, rejoice, and again, I tell you, rejoice. Be thankful. That's crazy.
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5: A mix of sun and cloud throughout the day with a 30% chance of showers, a high of 20 degrees, and in the morning winds gusting between 40 and 60 kilometers an hour. Overnight tonight, dropping down to a low of 8 degrees, mainly cloudy with a 60% chance of showers and windy, gusting up to 50 kilometers an hour. Tomorrow, cloudy with a 60% chance of showers throughout the day, a high of 12, and on Sunday, sunny and a high of 20. 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
10: A mix of sun and cloud throughout the day with a 30% chance of showers, a high of 20 degrees, and in the morning winds gusting between 40 and 60 kilometers an hour. Overnight tonight, dropping down to a low of 8 degrees, mainly cloudy with a 60% chance of showers and windy, gusting up to 50 kilometers an hour. Tomorrow, cloudy with a 60% chance of showers throughout the day, a high of 12, and on Sunday, sunny and a high of 20. 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
10: A mix of sun and cloud throughout the day with a 30% chance of showers, a high of 20 degrees, and in the morning, winds gusting between 40 and 60 kilometers an hour. Overnight tonight, dropping down to a low of 8 degrees, mainly cloudy with a 60% chance of showers and windy, gusting up to 50 kilometers an hour. Tomorrow, cloudy with a 60% chance of showers throughout the day, a high of 12, and on Sunday, sunny and a high of 20. 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
13: A mix of sun and cloud throughout the day with a 30% chance of showers, a high of 20 degrees, and in the morning, winds gusting between 40 and 60 kilometers an hour. Overnight tonight, dropping down to a low of 8 degrees, mainly cloudy with a 60% chance of showers and windy, gusting up to 50 kilometers an hour. Tomorrow, cloudy with a 60% chance of showers throughout the day, a high of 12, and on Sunday, sunny and a high of 20. 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
3: 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This time, the existence of aliens is an established fact for those at the shadowy agency Wardex. They intend to keep a lid on that secret. Danny Kellner once worked for Wardex, but now, with the help of Kansas City TV weatherwoman Margaret Fairchild, they're determined to blow that lid clean off. Disclosure Day explores how the revelation of aliens in our midst would undermine many people's understanding of God. Those murky spiritual themes get paired with harsh profanity and high-octane peril. So we're giving Disclosure Day a 3 out of 5 for family friendliness. Read the full review at PluggedIn.com/radio. 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I'm Adam Holtz with the Plugged In Movie Review by Focus on the Family.
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3: A mix of sun and cloud throughout the day with a 30% chance of showers, a high of 20 degrees, and in the morning, winds gusting between 40 and 60 kilometers an hour. Overnight tonight, dropping down to a low of 8 degrees, mainly cloudy with a 60% chance of showers and windy, gusting up to 50 kilometers an hour. Tomorrow, cloudy with a 60% chance of showers throughout the day, a high of 12, and on Sunday, sunny and a high of 20. 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
10: A mix of sun and cloud throughout the day with a 30% chance of showers, a high of 20 degrees, and in the morning, winds gusting between 40 and 60 kilometers an hour. Overnight tonight, dropping down to a low of 8 degrees, mainly cloudy with a 60% chance of showers and windy, gusting up to 50 kilometers an hour. Tomorrow, cloudy with a 60% chance of showers throughout the day, a high of 12, and on Sunday, sunny and a high of 20. 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
1: Swan River is starting cleanup efforts after fast-rising floodwaters caused significant damage to a local church and Christian school earlier this week. A local state of emergency was declared after heavy rainfall triggered flash flooding and road closures across the region. Tracy Bjork says volunteers had very little time to respond.
2: But yeah, when I walked in the building myself yesterday, it was overwhelming. It was incredible to see. But the truth of the transformation within hours was like, okay, God is so good. And yeah, so just pray for that, because like a lot of our church people have not even seen what's happened. They haven't been as involved as I was able to be. So they're catching up. And when they come in and they see it, the initial shock of it is overwhelming.
1: Water eventually entered the building before receding, leaving behind mud and damage. Cleanup is now underway and classes are being relocated off-site. Many Manitobans spent Tuesday evening listening to repeated emergency alerts as powerful storms swept across the province. Now, Environment and Climate Change Canada is looking into why some warnings were sent more than once. Environment Canada says southern Manitoba was hit by a major and complex weather system that generated numerous tornado warnings and severe weather alerts. But as the situation unfolded, some residents reported receiving the same alert-ready notifications several times on their phones. Environment Canada says it's aware of the issue and is working with partners to determine what caused the duplicate alerts. The agency is also thanking the public for heeding the warnings during what it describes as dangerous and extreme weather events. No timeline has been provided for the investigation. Wildlife Haven in Île-de-Chêne is preparing for a big increase in demand after receiving a $650,000 provincial grant. With more, here's reporter Afton Berg.
3: The funding will go toward upgrades to animal enclosures, building repairs, and other improvements, just as Prairie Wildlife Rehabilitation Center prepares to close its doors. Zoe Nakata says Wildlife Haven expects a significant jump in calls and animal intakes.
4: With the closing of the other, you know, multi-species rehab center here in the province, it leaves only us. And so we expect an overnight increase of about 35% of calls and intakes in animals.
3: Prairie Wildlife will continue caring for animals already in its system, while Wildlife Haven takes on new cases. I'm Afton Berg.
1: And a downtown Winnipeg park once known for crime has reopened after a nearly four-year transformation. Air Canada Window Park, located at the corner of Carlton Street and Portage Avenue, was officially reopened Thursday with a ceremony featuring a prayer and blessing from Elder David Budd, a reading by former Winnipeg poet laureate Duncan Mercury, and a community planting event. The redevelopment focused on reimagining the space with safety, accessibility, and community connection in mind. Officials say the park now includes a raised design for clearer sight lines, improved lighting, a trellis, a drinking fountain, and a multi-purpose stage. The total cost of the project was about $3.6 million. You can find details on all of these stories at chvnradio.com or on the CHVN app.
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5: In downtown Winnipeg today, it looks like we are in for a mix of sun and cloud with 30% chance of showers with a high of 17. Tonight, mainly cloudy with 60% chance of showers and a low of 8. Tomorrow, mainly cloudy with 60% chance of showers with a high of 12. And on Sunday, sunny and a high of 19. A look at your current temperatures and 7-day forecast is available on the Janie King weather page at chvnradio.com or on the CHVN Radio app.
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0: That's Tasha Layton and the Choir Room with Thank You Isn't Enough on your positive and encouraging radio station, CHBN 95.1 FM. Good afternoon. I'm Faith at AME, and your verse of the day comes from Psalm 19, verses 1 to 2. And it says, "The heavens declare the glory of God. The skies proclaim the work of his hands. Day after day, they pour forth speech. Night after night, they reveal knowledge." 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

0: 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I'm Faith Adeyemi, and I have some exciting news. 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

0: 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I'm Faith Adeyemi. 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
16: In downtown Winnipeg today, looks like we are in for a mix of sun and cloud with 30% chance of showers with a high of 17. Tonight, mainly cloudy with 60% chance of showers and a low of 8. Tomorrow, mainly cloudy with 60% chance of showers with a high of 12. And on Sunday, sunny and a high of 19. A look at your current temperatures and 7-day forecast is available on the Janie King weather page at chvnradio.com or on the CHVN Radio app.
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0: That's Joy by For King and Country on CHBN 95.1 FM. 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
1: 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If we confess our sins, he is faithful and just to forgive us our sins and to cleanse us from all unrighteousness. 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But John doesn't speak of love here. He speaks of justice. 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And Jesus has fully paid our sins. 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

0: That's Carly Ann Taylor with Why Should I Worry on your positive and encouraging radio station, CHPN 95.1 FM. Good afternoon. I'm Faith Adeyemi, and the verse of the day today comes from Psalm 19, verses 1 to 2, and it says, "The heavens declare the glory of God, the skies proclaim the work of his hands. 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
1: 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I'm Faith at AME. 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
11: In downtown Winnipeg today, it looks like we are in for a mix of sun and cloud with 30% chance of showers with a high of 17. Tonight, mainly cloudy with 60% chance of showers and a low of 8. Tomorrow, mainly cloudy with 60% chance of showers with a high of 12. And on Sunday, sunny and a high of 19. A look at your current temperatures and 7-day forecast is available on the Janie King weather page at chvnradio.com or on the CHVN Radio app.
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0: Good afternoon. I'm Faith Adeyemi, and I'm currently here at Assiniboine Park for the Matches Picnic. That's the Manitoba Association of Christian Homeschools annual picnic. 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

0: 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Anne of Green Gables and watching Mr. Dressup. 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
11: In downtown Winnipeg today, looks like we are in for a mix of sun and cloud with 30% chance of showers with a high of 17. Tonight, mainly cloudy with 60% chance of showers and a low of 8. Tomorrow, mainly cloudy with 60% chance of showers with a high of 12. And on Sunday, sunny and a high of 19. A look at your current temperatures and 7-day forecast is available on the Janie King weather page at chvnradio.com or on the CHVN Radio app.
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0: The World Cup is ramping up this weekend with matches all over the U.S., Canada, and Mexico. But one fan from Germany is going viral on social media as he eats his way through the American South. Freddy from Germany came for the World Cup, but he's gaining millions of views documenting his American road trip. He's enjoyed late-night dinners at Waffle House. He was amazed by a massive Buc-ee's where he wrote, "Dude, this is a gas station. If you know, you know." And while watching a World Cup warm-up match in Auburn, Alabama with 90,000 fans, he posted a video of a bald eagle flying above, calling it a moment the European mind can't comprehend. It's fun to see Freddie enjoying things that we in North America take for granted, but as good as these blessings are, there is nothing that compares with knowing Jesus as Lord. I'm David Wolin at haventoday.org.
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0: 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Hey, man, Shilla Peacock. I hope that you're having a great afternoon. You have the chance to win the ultimate party for your classroom because we have teamed up with Domino's Pizza to treat one kindergarten to grade 5 classroom with a pizza party. And we're doing this the whole school year. So as it's wrapping up now, this is your final chance of this school year to get that pizza party for your kindergarten to grade 5 class. And not only will each child be getting pizza from Domino's, but they'll also get passes for Dakota Bowling Lanes, goodie bags from Just for Kids Dental Clinic, and a voucher for $5 off to Hide and Seek Indoor Playground. What a better way to wrap up the year than with a pizza party and all those other goodies. 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

0: Joshua Alley, you made it on CHVN 95.1 FM. Hey, man, Chilla Peacock. Let's open up the Bible and look at today's verse of the day. It's Psalm 19, verses 1 and 2. The heavens declare the glory of God. The skies proclaim the work of his hands. Day after day, they pour forth speech. Night after night, they reveal knowledge. Psalm 19, verses 1 and 2 is your verse of the day, which is brought to you by Horizon Storage Sheds. 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
1: 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He explored the heart of the African continent and blazed a trail that others would later follow. Hacking his way through unexplored territory, he is famous for having said, "I will go anywhere provided it is forward." And that reminds me of the Apostle Paul, who, in his own missionary travels, was stopped twice by God before a third direction resulted in an open door. The secret is to keep moving forward. 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
0: In downtown Winnipeg today, it looks like we are in for a mix of sun and cloud with 30% chance of showers with a high of 17. Tonight, mainly cloudy with 60% chance of showers and a low of 8. Tomorrow, mainly cloudy with 60% chance of showers with a high of 12. And on Sunday, sunny and a high of 19. A look at your current temperatures and 7-day forecast is available on the Janie King weather page at chvnradio.com or on the CHVN Radio app.
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0: That's Jamie Hiscox with The Shore on CHVN 95.1 FM. Hey, man, Shilla Peacock. Well, we're just a few days away from the start of the Nobody But Jesus Radiothon with Union Gospel Mission. It's going to be on Wednesday and Thursday, 6 a.m. to 6 p.m. both days. 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
0: In downtown Winnipeg today, looks like we are in for a mix of sun and cloud with 30% chance of showers with a high of 17. Tonight, mainly cloudy with 60% chance of showers and a low of 8. Tomorrow, mainly cloudy with 60% chance of showers with a high of 12. And on Sunday, sunny and a high of 19. A look at your current temperatures and 7-day forecast is available on the Janie King weather page at chvnradio.com or on the CHVN Radio app.
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0: That's Katie Nicole, When I Fall on CHVN 95.1 FM. Hey, man, Shalip Peacock. Well, it is Friday, so that means it's going to be your chance to play Order Up with Freddy's Frozen Custard and Steak Burgers. 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I'll give you three things, and if you can put it in the correct order, that gift card is yours. 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
1: 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And by the way, the only thing God makes something out of is nothing. And so if you'll become nothing, he'll make something out of you. 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First impossibility, that he could have a child. Impossible. 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So he just said, I'll forget that impossibility and I'll take this one. And that impossibility became a possibility because God did exactly what he said he would do, because God cannot lie, and Abraham had a promise from God.
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2: It's 17 degrees in downtown Winnipeg. Your full weather details coming to you in a few minutes. Good afternoon. I'm Leanna Peters. A year-long music therapy project at L'Arche Winnipeg is putting on a live showcase tonight. The event called The Voice to Be Me features original songs written by core members and assistants. Music therapist Danielle Savard says the project focused on inclusion and emotional healing.
3: Is it really just highlights how we are all equal in God's eyes and how we each have a gift to share. 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
2: The event highlights inclusion and community connection. The showcase will be at 7 o'clock this evening on 1500 Day Street. The nominees have been released for this year's Western Canadian Music Awards, where one Made in Manitoba artist sees his name. With more, here's Angela Peacock.
5: Made in Manitoba artist Jake Fretz is the province's lone nominee in the Spiritual Artist of the Year category at this year's Western Canadian Music Awards. Fretz says he's grateful for the recognition and sees it as an opportunity to talk about Jesus and share God's love through music. He hopes listeners experience God's presence through his songs and feel inspired to become who God created them to be. Winners will be announced during the awards festival in Victoria this fall.
2: A Northern Manitoba First Nation has declared a state of emergency, saying escalating drug and addiction crisis is putting residents at risk. Stacey Dene First Nation says the remote community is overwhelmed by drugs and related violence, with limited policing support in place. Leaders say RCMP service is provided through the Thompson Rural Detachment, with officers visiting only occasionally due to weather and distance. Chief Kellyanne Tom Duck says the community has raised concerns for years, but conditions have not improved. The First Nation is now calling on provincial and federal governments to act immediately. What started with a few knitted squares at a school club has grown into a major act of kindness for Winnipeg shelter animals. Rebecca Waddell is using her passion for knitting and crocheting to create handmade blankets for the Winnipeg Humane Society, helping keep cats and dogs warm while they wait for new homes.
6: So far, I just recently donated 23 more, and I had done about 7 before that. So I'm at 30. So June 1st, I've hit 30. So I'm already ahead of pace for next year.
2: Waddell says she was first drawn back into the project while helping her sister finish student-made blanket squares during a family trip, something she says reignited her passion for crafting. And for all these story details and more, you can check them out on chvnradio.com or on the CHVN Radio app. I'm Leanna Peters.
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5: In downtown Winnipeg today, it looks like we are in for a mix of sun and cloud with 30% chance of showers with a high of 17. Tonight, mainly cloudy with 60% chance of showers and a low of 8. Tomorrow, mainly cloudy with 60% chance of showers with a high of 12. And on Sunday, sunny and a high of 19. A look at your current temperatures and 7-day forecast is available on the Janie King weather page at chvnradio.com or on the CHVN Radio app.
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Seth Schlatter with Counting My Blessings. Hamie and Shilla Peacock, just after 3 o'clock. I hope that you're having a great afternoon so far, just winding up the work week. Here's Andrew Rip with I Do It Again on CHVN 95.1 FM.

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0: That's Matthew Carmello with Wanted on CHVN 95.1 FM. Hey, man, Shla Peacock. Today's verse of the day comes out of Psalm 19, verses 1 and 2. 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
0: In downtown Winnipeg today, looks like we are in for a mix of sun and cloud with 30% chance of showers with a high of 17. Tonight, mainly cloudy with 60% chance of showers and a low of 8. Tomorrow, mainly cloudy with 60% chance of showers with a high of 12. And on Sunday, sunny and a high of 19. A look at your current temperatures and 7-day forecast is available on the Janie King weather page at chvnradio.com or on the CHVN Radio app.
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0: That's Zach Williams, Less Like Me on CHVN 95.1 FM. Hey man, Shilla Peacock. Well, Made in Manitoba artist Jake Fretz has recently been nominated for the Western Canadian Music Awards in the Spiritual Artist of the Year. Got to chat with him recently, kind of get what he was thinking, what his reaction was when he first learned that he was nominated.
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0: That's Bodie with Whisper in the Wind on CHVN 95.1 FM. Hamish Schlo Peacock. Well, recently I was able to chat with Made in Manitoba artist Jake Fretz. He was nominated for Spiritual Artist of the Year in the Western Canadian Music Awards. So got to get his reaction and find out what he's thinking, but also just what does this mean for you, like personally and professionally?
1: Sure. On a personal level, you know, we know that to create things is one of the ways that we just get to act out our being made in God's image and his likeness. We learn right at the very beginning of the Bible, God creates. So every time we create, we're doing this holy action and putting this into practice. So to be recognized for that, that's a real honor personally. And then to also be going alongside other great artists and being compared in that way and being held on the same pedestal, metaphorically, if you will, that's just a real honor and a gift as well. Professionally, it's always great to be recognized. It's always great to have the art recognized, especially in this case, on a in all of Western Canada.
0: And so the Conference and Showcase Festival is going to be running from September 30th to October 4th, 2026 in BC out in Victoria. 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
0: In downtown Winnipeg today, looks like we are in for a mix of sun and cloud with 30% chance of showers with a high of 17. Tonight, mainly cloudy with 60% chance of showers and a low of 8. Tomorrow, mainly cloudy with 60% chance of showers with a high of 12. And on Sunday, sunny and a high of 19. A look at your current temperatures and 7-day forecast is available on the Janie King weather page at chvnradio.com or on the CHVN Radio app.
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14: Good afternoon. I'm Faith Adeyemi, and I'm here at Assiniboine Park for the Matches. That's the Manitoba Association of Christian Homeschools annual picnic. And I'm joined here by the president of Matches, Neil. 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
15: For sure. So Matches is the Matches Manitoba Association for Christian Homeschools. 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
14: And how long has Matches been around?
15: They've been around for years already, and I believe it's the early 80s, 84, something like that. They've been around, and truly in this aspect of literally trying to help homeschool families and encourage them in their journeys in their homeschooling.
14: 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How long have you personally been involved?
15: We've been on the board now for 2 years, and we've homeschooled now for, almost 10 years now that we've done. We've graduated one now. And our youngest is now going into grade 10. It's hard to believe, but life has gone by so fast. We wouldn't trade it for anything. We truly feel that homeschooling is the best option. And when we think of what homeschooling does, we find that it's a superior education for our children because we know them the best.
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0: CHBN 95.1 FM. That's Need to Breathe with brother Hamian Schlipp-Heacock. Recently, I was able to chat with Manitoba native Jake Fretz because he was recently nominated for Spiritual Artist of the Year in the Western Canadian Music Awards. So got to get his reaction a little bit, but also how has he seen Christian music continuing to grow recently?
1: So if I stats are correct, from what I understand, Christian music has grown to be one of the top five growing genres in the world, which means that there is a growing audience for the art that we make and for the songs that we're creating, which is really exciting because that's just a growing opportunity for us to share about Jesus and to be able to share God's love with other people. So for us to be able to be recognized within this spiritual artist category means that we get to talk about Jesus. And after all, we're heart, soul, mind, and strength. We're spiritual beings. So it makes entirely good sense for us to be there and to be present in that way.
0: And just being able to share that hope, share that encouragement. 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
11: I'm Faith Adeyemi, and I'm still right here at Assiniboine Park for the Matches. That's the Manitoba Association of Christian Homeschools picnic, and I'm joined by two graduating students, Anissa and Maddie. And I want to ask you guys' perspective on what it feels like to be graduating this year.
12: It is such an awesome thing to be graduating from homeschooling. I think a lot of people in the homeschooling career often struggle to go past the senior years or the high school years through homeschooling, but it's just such an amazing thing when you get to be homeschooled through your high school years, and it's such an awesome accomplishment to be graduating, to say, like, you know, I completed this. I did 12 years of homeschooling, and just homeschooling has had such an effect on the person that I am, and it's a really amazing accomplishment for me, yes.
11: What about your perspective, Maddie?
13: Yeah, pretty much the same as Nyssa, but I really enjoyed learning alongside my siblings and having my parents teach me. And yeah, I really enjoyed it.
11: And what are you guys most looking forward to in the years to come?
12: Well, I am working right now. I'm going to be going to university in the fall. I'm going to Providence, so I'm very excited for that. It's really cool to be accepted into university, and I'm really excited to challenge myself and, you know, push my limits, see what I can do. But that's what I'm most excited for.
11: What about you, Maddie?
13: I have started a part-time job and hope to get a full-time one, and encouraging all my friends and neighbors and everybody to homeschool.
11: Well, thank you so much for speaking to me, Anissa and Maddie. 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
1: It's 17 degrees in downtown Winnipeg. Your full weather details coming to you in a few minutes. Good afternoon. I'm Leanna Peters. A year-long music therapy project at L'Arche Winnipeg is putting on a live showcase tonight. The event, called The Voice to Be Me, features original songs written by core members and assistants. Music therapist Danielle Savard says the project focused on inclusion and emotional healing.
2: It really just highlights how we are all equal in God's eyes, and how we each have a gift to share, we each have a voice to be heard.
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1: The event highlights inclusion and community connection. The showcase will be at 7 o'clock this evening on 1500 Day Street. The nominees have been released for this year's Western Canadian Music Awards, where one Made in Manitoba artist sees his name. With more, here's Angela Peacock.
4: Made in Manitoba artist Jake Fretz is the province's lone nominee in the Spiritual Artist of the Year category at this year's Western Canadian Music Awards. Fretz says he's grateful for the recognition and sees it as an opportunity to talk about Jesus and share God's love through music. He hopes listeners experience God's presence through his songs and feel inspired to become who God created them to be. Winners will be announced during the awards festival in Victoria this fall.
1: A Northern Manitoba First Nation has declared a state of emergency, saying escalating drug and addiction crisis is putting residents at risk. Stacey Dene First Nation says the remote community is overwhelmed by drugs and related violence, with limited policing support in place. Leaders say RCMP service is provided through the Thompson Rural Detachment, with officers visiting only occasionally due to weather and distance. Chief Kellyanne Tom Duck says the community has raised concerns for years, but conditions have not improved. The First Nation is now calling on provincial and federal governments to act immediately. What started with a few knitted squares at a school club has grown into a major act of kindness for Winnipeg shelter animals. Rebecca Waddle is using her passion for knitting and crocheting to create handmade blankets for the Winnipeg Humane Society, helping keep cats and dogs warm while they wait for new homes.
5: So far, I just recently donated 23 more, and I had done about 7 before that. So I'm at 30. So June 1st, I've hit 30. So that's, I'm already ahead of pace for next year.
1: Waddle says she was first drawn back into the project while helping her sister finish student-made blanket squares during a family trip, something she says reignited her passion for crafting. And for all these story details and more, you can check them out on chvnradio.com or on the CHVN Radio app. I'm Leanna Peters.
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4: Tonight, mainly cloudy with 60% chance of showers and a low of 8. Tomorrow, mainly cloudy with 60% chance of showers with a high of 12. And on Sunday, sunny and a high of 19. A look at your current temperatures and 7-day forecast is available on the Janie King weather page at chvnradio.com or on the CHVN Radio app.
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0: 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Hey, man, Shilla Peacock. I hope you're having a great day. Well, it is Friday afternoon. 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So give me a call now on the Shine Dental Talk and Text line, 1-877-951-CHVN.
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15: I'm Faith Adeyemi, and I'm still here at Assiniboine Park for the Manitoba Association of Christian Homeschools picnic. And I'm joined with a Matches parent, Karen. You have a little one in kindergarten. It's your first time doing homeschooling. Do you mind talking about what the experience has been like?
16: Yeah, it's been so great. It's been so amazing to be pouring into my daughter and seeing her learn all these new skills and knowing that I had a small part in it. So it's been really rewarding, and just building community around it. It's been a great first year.
15: And what led your decision to not send your daughter to like regular school, but instead decided to homeschool her?
16: There are so many things that led to that decision. But just being the one to be able to pour into her and making sure that she's getting the best possible education, being able to follow her learning abilities and being able to find curriculum that matches her and my children that will follow her, finding curriculum that will match their specific personality so that they gain the most and learn the most is a huge part of why. But again, so many reasons, but that's one aspect of it, is being able to be the one to pour into them.
15: And she's just in kindergarten right now, so you have a few years still ahead of you, but what are you looking forward to in the years to come?
16: Oh, just growing in knowledge with her, for sure, and then her siblings as they get older to also do the homeschooling journey as a family, building the communities. I've already met so many wonderful people, so I can't even imagine what people I'm going to be meeting from now on. And everyone just wants to help each other and pour into each other's lives. So it's just been so rewarding, and I just know it's going to continue to grow in that way.
15: Well, thank you for speaking to me, Karen. If you'd like to find out more about matches and what today's picnic looked like, you can head on over to chvnradio.com and the CHVN Radio app.

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1: 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Hey, Manchela Peacock, I hope you're having a great day. Well, it is time to play Order Up with Freddy's Frozen Custard and Steak Burgers. So let's see who is playing today.
2: This is John.
1: John, are you calling to play Order Up today?
2: You bet I am.
1: All right, and are you a fan of the Winnipeg Blue Bombers?
2: Oh, yeah, I watch them hit home runs all the time.
1: Okay, perfect. So for making sure we're all on the same page, it's hopefully going to come in handy. Hopefully, we can just sense a little bit of sarcasm. All right, so I'm going to give you three of the Blue Bomber players, and then if you can tell me their jersey numbers from the smallest to the biggest, then that $50 gift card for Freddy's Frozen Custard and Steak Burgers is yours, okay?
2: Okay, sounds good.
1: Okay, so from smallest jersey number to largest, Brady Oliveira, Willie Jefferson, Zach Kolaros.
2: From smallest to greatest?
1: Yes.
2: Jefferson is 5, Kolaros is 8, and Oliveira is 20.
1: Ding, ding, ding, you got it!
2: Woo-hoo!
1: There you go. So it pays off to be a Blue Bomber fan. Probably it was a tough night last night, but hopefully this makes up for it, right?
2: Oh, it was tough to watch, but it's early in the season. I don't care about winning the first game. I want to win the last one because then we hoist the cup.
1: There you go. That is a great words of encouragement, right, for the Blue Bombers. Tough night last night, but as long as they just win the last game, that's obviously what matters. But big congrats goes out to John for winning Order Up with Freddy's Frozen Custard and Steak Burgers. 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We're going to be playing every single Friday, so you still have that chance to win that $50 gift card for Freddy's Frozen Custard and Steak Burgers. 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
4: We have a new update in traffic. There is a crash on Isabel and Pacific that's blocking the northbound median lane. Keep right to pass and you can expect delays going northbound. Let us know what you're seeing on the roads. Give us a text or call on the Shine Dental Talk and Text line at 1-877-951-CHVN. I'm Leanna Peters.
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4: Tonight, mainly cloudy with 60% chance of showers and a low of 8. Tomorrow, mainly cloudy with 60% chance of showers with a high of 12. And on Sunday, sunny and a high of 19. A look at your current temperatures and 7-day forecast is available on the Janie King weather page at chvnradio.com or on the CHVN Radio app.
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That's Crowder teaming up with Riley Clemens. I'm leaning on you, Hamie and Shalip Peacock. Let's open up the Bible and look at today's verse of the day. It comes out of Psalm 19, verses 1 and 2. The heavens declare the glory of God. The skies proclaim the work of his

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0: That's Micah Tyler with God Did It on CHVN 95.1 FM. Hey, man, Shilla Peacock. Well, it was another game in the Dex City CHVN Cup playoffs last night, and it was the Total Tub Hurricanes coming out with the victory against the Matthew Havelka Vivico Real Estate Golden Knights. So they're just one win away from winning the Dex City CHVN Cup playoffs. We'll see if they can wrap it up on Sunday or if it's going to go to a game seven, but either way, whenever the series is all said and done, you can also win big because we had teamed up with 16 local businesses to put together a big grand prize. So some of the things that are available for the winner in this gift basket, there's going to be a $50 gift card for Blue Haze Barbecue, $50 gift card for Danny's Barbecue and Smokehouse, $50 gift card for Dex City, and so many other amazing prizes. You can check out all of those and enter. 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
2: We have a new update in traffic. There is a crash on Isabel and Pacific that's blocking the northbound median lane. Keep right to pass and you can expect delays going northbound. Let us know what you're seeing on the road. Give us a text or call on the Shine Dental Talk and Text line at 1-877-951-CHVN. 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
0: Tonight, mainly cloudy with 60% chance of showers and a low of 8. Tomorrow, mainly cloudy with 60% chance of showers with a high of 12. And on Sunday, sunny and a high of 19. A look at your current temperatures and 7-day forecast is available on the Janie King weather page at chvnradio.com or on the CHVN Radio app.
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0: 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It's about Sinach coming to Winnipeg. She's going to be putting on a show next week. So when she's in the studio, I got to ask her, you know, because so many people turn to her music during tough seasons, tough moments. So what would she say as kind of a sense of encouragement? If that's you in this moment.
1: Yeah, something resonates with me in this season. That is the 2 Corinthians chapter 12, verse 9. He says, "And he said to me, my grace, my favor and loving kindness and mercy is enough for you, sufficient against any danger, and enables you to bear the trouble manfully. For my strength and power are made perfect, fulfilled and completed, and show themselves most effective in your weakness." And that's the message I have, that God's grace is always sufficient for us. And the Tor says, enough for me, Tor. And that's my message on this story, that God is enough for whatever situation we might face in this world, in this turbulent world, that Jesus is enough.
0: So she's going to be in Winnipeg at Calvary Temple 1 week from today on June 19th. The doors are going to open at 5 o'clock. 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
3: We have a new update in traffic. There is a crash on Isabel and Pacific that's blocking the northbound median lane. Keep right to pass, and you can expect delays going northbound. Let us know what you're seeing on the roads. Give us a text or call on the Shine Dental Talk and Text line at 1-877-951-CHVN. I'm Leanna Peters.
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1: It's 17 degrees in downtown Winnipeg. Your full weather details coming to you in a few minutes. Good afternoon. I'm Leanna Peters. A year-long music therapy project at L'Arche Winnipeg is putting on a live showcase tonight. The event called The Voice to Be Me features original songs written by core members and assistants. Music therapist Danielle Savard says the project focused on inclusion and emotional healing.
2: It really just highlights how we are all equal in God's eyes, and how we each have a gift to share. 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
1: The event highlights inclusion and community connection. The showcase will be at 7 o'clock this evening on 1500 Day Street. The nominees have been released for this year's Western Canadian Music Awards, where one Made in Manitoba artist sees his name. With more, here's Angela Peacock.
4: Made in Manitoba artist Jake Fretz is the province's lone nominee in the Spiritual Artist of the Year category at this year's Western Canadian Music Awards. Fretz says he's grateful for the recognition and sees it as an opportunity to talk about Jesus and share God's love through music. He hopes listeners experience God's presence through his songs and feel inspired to become who God created them to be. Winners will be announced during the awards festival in Victoria this fall.
1: A Northern Manitoba First Nation has declared a state of emergency, saying escalating drug and addiction crisis is putting residents at risk. Stacey Dene First Nation says the remote community is overwhelmed by drugs and related violence, with limited policing support in place. Leaders say RCMP service is provided through the Thompson Rural Detachment, with officers visiting only occasionally due to weather and distance. Chief Kellyanne Tom Duck says the community has raised concerns for years, but conditions have not improved. The First Nation is now calling on provincial and federal governments to act immediately. What started with a few knitted squares at a school club has grown into a major act of kindness for Winnipeg shelter animals. Rebecca Waddle is using her passion for knitting and crocheting to create handmade blankets for the Winnipeg Humane Society, helping keep cats and dogs warm while they wait for new homes.
5: So far, I just recently donated 23 more, and I had done about 7 before that. So I'm at 30. So June 1st, I've hit 30. So I'm already ahead of pace for next year.
1: Waddle says she was first drawn back into the project while helping her sister finish student-made blanket squares during a family trip, something she says reignited her passion for crafting. And for all these story details and more, you can check them out on chvnradio.com or on the CHVN Radio app. I'm Leanna Peters.
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4: Tonight, mainly cloudy with 60% chance of showers and a low of 8. Tomorrow, mainly cloudy with 60% chance of showers with a high of 12. And on Sunday, sunny and a high of 19. A look at your current temperatures and 7-day forecast is available on the Jenny King weather page at chvnradio.com or on the CHVN Radio app.
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0: That's Chris Tomlin, Holy Forever on CHVN 95.1 FM. Hey man, Sheila Peacock. Today's verse of the day comes out of Psalm 19, verses 1 and 2. The heavens declare the glory of God. The skies proclaim the work of his hands. Day after day, they pour forth speech. Night after night, they reveal knowledge. Psalm 19, verses 1 and 2 is your verse of the day, which is brought to you by Horizon Storage Sheds. 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
2: We have a new update in traffic. There is a crash on Isabel and Pacific that's blocking the northbound median lane. Keep right to pass, and you can expect delays going northbound. Let us know what you're seeing on the road. Give us a text or call on the Shine Dental Talk and Text line at 1-877-951-CHVN. I'm Leanna Peters.
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0: 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Hey, I'm Angela Peacock. I hope you're having a great day. Recently, I was able to chat with Made in Manitoba artist Jake Fretz because he was nominated for Spiritual Artist of the Year in the Western Canadian Music Awards. So I got to hear a little bit about his excitement leading up to it and also just hear from him. Like, what is he hoping that you and I as listeners take away when we hear his music?
1: Well, my hope is that they'll actually feel God's presence more than the ideas about God. I want them to interact with who he is, and I want them to interact with theology. But most of all, I hope that they get to experience God's presence through his spirit every time that we listen or we share these songs and every time they get to hear the lyrics. And I hope the music inspires them. I hope it inspires them to create, and I hope it inspires them to be the person that God made them to be.
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3: We have a new update in traffic. There is a crash on Isabel and Pacific that's blocking the northbound median lane. Keep right to pass and you can expect delays going northbound. Let us know what you're seeing on the road. Give us a text or call on the Shine Dental Talk and Text line at 1-877-951-CHVN. I'm Leanna Peters.
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0: Tonight, mainly cloudy with 60% chance of showers and a low of 8. Tomorrow, mainly cloudy with 60% chance of showers with a high of 12. And on Sunday, sunny and a high of 19. A look at your current temperatures and 7-day forecast is available on the Janie King weather page at chvnradio.com or on the CHVN Radio app.
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0: Jordan Feliz with Next to Me on CHVN 95.1 FM. Hey, man, Shalla Peacock. Well, recently I was able to chat with Jake Fretz after the news came out that he was nominated for Spiritual Artist of the Year in the Western Canadian Music Awards. And, you know, despite all the excitement and everything that's leading up to it, what has God just been teaching him through this time?
1: He's been teaching me that the work that you do behind the scenes is far more important than the recognition you get on the stage or in awards or in nominations, that the good work is the work that nobody gets to see. It's this time that you spend with him. It's the time you spend with your Bible. It's the time you spend praying for yourself and for others and listening to what God's will is. 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

0: 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Hey, man, Shalla Peacock. Today's verse of the day comes out of Psalm 19, verses 1 and 2. It says, "The heavens declare the glory of God. The skies proclaim the work of his hands. Day after day, they pour forth speech. Night after night, they reveal knowledge." Psalm 19, verses 1 and 2 is your verse of the day, which is brought to you by Horizon Storage Sheds. 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
2: We have a few new updates in traffic. The crash we were dealing with on Isabel and Pacific has now been cleared. There is a bit of delay in that area, but it's now moving along. Marion Street will be closing in all directions between Archibald Street to Pennant Road and Dawson Street North at 6 p.m. tonight. There's going to be emergency repairs in this area and will remain closed through Sunday till June 14th. Local access will be maintained on either side of Dunphy Avenue throughout the closure, and the city is advising drivers to allow additional travel time through that area. Let us know what you're seeing on the roads. 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I'm Leanna Peters.
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6: Tonight, mainly cloudy with 60% chance of showers and a low of 8. Tomorrow, mainly cloudy with 60% chance of showers with a high of 12. And on Sunday, sunny and a high of 19. A look at your current temperatures and 7-day forecast is available on the Janie King weather page at chvnradio.com or on the CHVN Radio app.
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0: 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Hey, Angela Peacock, and that's going to do it for me today. Thanks so much for spending your afternoon with me. I hope that you have a great rest of your evening and a fabulous weekend. I'll talk to you again tomorrow.
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2: Marion Street will be closing in all directions between Archibald Street to Panett Road, Dawson Street North at 6 p.m. tonight for emergency repairs. This will remain closed until Sunday, June 14th. Local access will be maintained on either side of Dunphy Avenue throughout the closure, but be advised to allow additional travel time while traveling through the area. Let us know what you're seeing on the roads. 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I'm Leanna Peters.
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1: You're tuned to Compass Point with Pete Smith. Do you know the story from John 4 of the woman of Samaria? Why did the Son of God walk miles out of his way over hot dusty roads to meet this soul? Christ came to give forgiveness of sins and release from the grip of prejudice, lust and bitterness. He came to give life, eternal life, and to fill people with his love. All of this and much more was encompassed in his offer to her of living water, which would quench her thirst forever. How vivid his description is in verse 14. The water which I shall give shall become a fountain of water, springing up into eternal life. Every day people are discovering what that destitute woman found, that the Lord Jesus is the Son of God, and that real life begins with trusting him. I'm grateful to Grant Steedle for this meditation today. God bless.
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18: Tonight, mainly cloudy with 60% chance of showers and a low of 8. Tomorrow, mainly cloudy with 60% chance of showers with a high of 12. And on Sunday, sunny and a high of 19. A look at your current temperatures and 7-day forecast is available on the Janie King weather page at chvnradio.com or on the CHVN Radio app.
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9: Tonight, mainly cloudy with 60% chance of showers and a low of 8. Tomorrow, mainly cloudy with 60% chance of showers with a high of 12. And on Sunday, sunny and a high of 19. A look at your current temperatures and 7-day forecast is available on the Janie King weather page at CHBNradio.com or on the CHBN Radio app.
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